0: This is CFRY 920 AM, Portage La Prairie, a Golden West radio station. Portage Online News.
1: Good evening, I'm Mike Bloom. Portage is also looking at changing the license requirements for vehicle-for-hire drivers. The proposed bylaw would move from a Class 4 to a Class 5F for drivers. Councillor Preston Meyer says the updated rules are meant to improve safety for everyone using the service.
2: And it's not only added for the safety of our passengers, which we really are concerned about, of course, but it's also the safety for our drivers, which we're just as concerned about. So it's a dual safety feature in addition to all of the other amendments that we propose.
1: The bylaw still needs second and third readings with feedback from local operators to be considered first. The Portage Army Cadets opened their doors this week, giving local youth and families a look at what the program has to offer. The open house featured displays showcasing activities including leadership, marksmanship, drill, bushcraft, survival, and map reading. Captain Sean Robertshaw says the program also focuses on skills that can carry into everyday life.
3: But the biggest one that I think generally works for everything is the leadership and the ability to communicate and function in a sort of environment where you're in charge of somebody.
1: He says those skills can be useful in many different jobs and workplaces, and the program's open to Canadian residents between 12 and 18, and there's no cost or obligation to stay. Harvest is underway at 71 North Farms Incorporated, but recent rain has made field conditions a big concern for farmers. Bruce Brown says the season started off with a wet spring, but conditions improved through the summer and harvest got going well. Now another wet spell has arrived and farmers are hoping for a longer stretch of good weather to keep things moving.
4: The wet spring turned out not too bad in summertime here, and harvest started off good, but we're now in the wet spell here. Hopefully we're going to get a month or so of real good weather and maybe have to do some stuff on the frost if it freezes up and don't snow. We're basically back where we were last year.
1: Brown says getting back into the fields could become more difficult if the ground continues to stay wet. Muddy conditions could also make moving grain out of the fields more time-consuming as harvest continues. School buses are back on the roads today as students return to class. Veteran bus driver Kim Kelso.
5: Objective is to get everyone to school on time so they, you know, maybe by 7:45 or 7:50, so they have time to settle in. Safety is always trumps the schedule.
1: Motorists are being reminded to watch for buses, pedestrians, and cyclists. Portage La Prairie hosted its fourth annual Developer Day on September 2nd. The event brought developers, builders, business leaders, and municipal partners together to talk about growth. Mayor Sherilyn Knox says the event is about hearing directly from developers. She adds the City RM and Southport are working together to support regional growth. United Way of West Central Manitoba has launched its 2026 Portage fundraising campaign with a $190,000 goal. Golden West Broadcasting's Ryan Simpson and Travis Roberts are this year's campaign co-chairs. 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Wind becoming light overnight with a low of 13. Tomorrow, a mix of sun and cloud. That'll become sunny late in the afternoon. High of 21. UV index will be 5 or moderate. Tomorrow night is clear with a low of 9. Saturday has a mix of sun and cloud with a high of 17. And Saturday night is clear with a low of 4. Stay weather ready. 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

0: you ever feel like you're the last one to know what's going on? 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
3: Tonight, partly cloudy. Wind becoming light overnight with a low of 13. Tomorrow, a mix of sun and cloud. That'll become sunny late in the afternoon. High of 21. UV index will be 5 or moderate. Tomorrow night is clear with a low of 9. Saturday has a mix of sun and cloud with a high of 17. And Saturday night is clear with a low of 4. Stay weather ready. 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
3: Tonight, partly cloudy. Wind becoming light overnight with a low of 13. Tomorrow, a mix of sun and cloud. That'll become sunny late in the afternoon. High of 21. UV index will be 5 or moderate. Tomorrow night is clear with a low of 9. Saturday has a mix of sun and cloud with a high of 17, and Saturday night is clear with a low of 4. Stay weather ready. 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
1: Good evening, I'm Mike Bloom. Portage Council has given first reading to a new vehicle for hire bylaw. It would bring in new safety rules, including mandatory cameras and safety barriers. Mayor Sherilyn Knox says the changes are being made after feedback from operators and the public.
2: We are also asking for mandatory cameras and safety barriers in all of the vehicles, which is something that is important for both passengers and drivers of these vehicles when it comes to safety.
1: The new requirements would not take effect right away, with companies having until June 2027 for the camera and barrier installations. Portage Army cadets are encouraging local youth to give the program a try, with members getting the chance to learn new skills and take part in outdoor activities. Cadets also take part in field training exercises where they learn skills such as camping, map and compass use, and how to work as a team. Cadet Alex Huston says he's originally planned to try both Army and Air cadets before deciding which one he preferred.
3: I never actually went to Air cadets because I ended up liking Army so much that I just wanted to stick with it.
1: Huston says he's looking forward to more field training exercises and spending time with his friends this year. The cadets are open to youth aged 12 to 18, and new members can try it out without any cost or commitment. Despite the recent rain, 71 North Farms' Bruce Brown says there are still some positive signs for this year's harvest. The crops have been performing well considering the conditions into which they were planted, and Brown says he's been happy with what he's seeing so far. He's also keeping an eye on crop prices, which have improved and could help make for a better year for farmers.
4: So far, prices have come up, and looks like it's not going to be a bumper. Hopefully, it's going to be a good average, hopefully, overall.
1: Brown says the farm isn't expecting a record harvest, but an average crop along with stronger prices would be a positive result. For now, farmers are watching the weather and waiting for the right conditions to keep harvest moving. Portage school bus driver Kim Kelso is getting ready for another school year as students return to class today. She says the start of school can be nerve-wracking for younger students, especially those riding a bus for the first time.
5: Everybody's excited and nervous about the first day and, you know, where to go and what time to be there. And advice I can give to everyone is just to relax, enjoy, and let your bus driver help you.
1: She's also asking motorists to slow down and stay alert around school buses. Portage Regional Economic Development says more than 40 people attended this year's Developer Day in Portage La Prairie. The event brought developers, investors, and municipal leaders together to talk about opportunities and infrastructure. PRED Director of Economic Development Eve O'Leary says the region is ready for more investment. She adds, PRED also works with investors throughout the year. United Way of West Central Manitoba has launched its 2026 Portage fundraising campaign with a $190,000 goal. Golden West Broadcasting's Ryan Simpson and Travis Roberts were announced as this year's campaign co-chairs. Stay connected. 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Tonight, partly cloudy. Wind becoming light overnight with a low of 13. Tomorrow, a mix of sun and cloud. That'll become sunny late in the afternoon. High of 21. UV index will be 5 or moderate. Tomorrow night is clear with a low of 9. Saturday has a mix of sun and cloud with a high of 17. And Saturday night is clear with a low of 4. Stay weather ready. Stream us anytime, anywhere. 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
5: Weather. Tonight, partly cloudy. Wind becoming light overnight with a low of 13. Tomorrow, a mix of sun and cloud. That'll become sunny late in the afternoon. High of 21. UV index will be 5 or moderate. Tomorrow night is clear with a low of 9. Saturday has a mix of sun and cloud with a high of 17. And Saturday night is clear with a low of 4. Stay weather ready. 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

A warm welcome to our program, Prophecy for Today, where we study biblical prophecy and its application to our daily life. It's a wonderful day to worship God. I'm William Steves. Let's pray. Dear Heavenly Father, today I want to thank you for heaven. Thank you for the promise we look forward to, of a place of joy and peace, a place free from sickness and death, with no sin, and most importantly, a place where we get to see your glorious face. Help us to live our lives in anticipation of that glorious day. And it's in Jesus' name I pray. Amen.

Maranatha, friends, the Lord is coming. Today's letter comes from Kenya. Our listener writes, "Thank you so much for your program. It clearly reaches us here in Kenya, and many souls are being saved through your ministry. We rejoice that the preaching of the word is working in hearts there in Kenya. May Jesus Christ be praised." Malachi 1:11. "For from the rising of the sun, even unto the going down of the same, my name shall be great among the Gentiles. And in every place incense shall be offered unto my name, and a pure offering, for my name shall be great among the heathen, saith the Lord of hosts." What a wonderful picture of the worthiness of our Lord for worship. God's name will be worshipped everywhere the sun touches. The text offers two different senses. First, God is worthy of worship every minute of every day. From the moment the sun has risen to the moment the sun goes down, God is worthy of worship. However, the more central thrust of this passage is the idea of the universality of God's worship. Everywhere the sun rises, everywhere the light touches, will host worshipers of God. This is something we see fulfilled in the Great Commission. When Malachi was writing, virtually all the worshipers of God were confined in one small nation. But now that Christ has come, now that the gospel has been spread, there are worshipers of Christ on every continent, in every country, and that is a wonderful joy. Our Lord is worthy of worship, and he has purchased for himself worshipers from every tribe and tongue and people and nation. You're listening to Prophecy for Today. I'm William Steves. The September edition of the Gospel Standard is available upon request. We here at the People's Gospel Hour would be blessed to hear from you. 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Our mailing address is the People's Gospel Hour, Post Office Box 1660, Halifax, Nova Scotia, Canada, B3J3A1. And our United States address is the People's Gospel Hour, Post Office Box 55862, Boston, Massachusetts, 02205.

0: And now, the familiar voice of Pastor Perry F. Rockwood, who is at home with the Lord.
1: Shall we pray? Heavenly Father, we're just thankful that where we are right now, we can come to the throne of grace.

0: Oh, how we need Thee today. How we love Thee, Lord. I praise Thee for Thy love. I praise Thee for the Lord Jesus. I praise Thee for the working of the Holy Spirit. I praise Thee that I have in my hand the Word of God, preserved to this day and inspired. And I'm thankful for each one listening in. Lord, Thou dost know the need and burden of every heart. Oh, help us to close in with God today and allow God to be personal and real in our lives. I pray in Jesus' name, amen. Ephesians 3:17, that Christ may dwell in your hearts by faith, not just to save us, but to dwell with us. We need that daily fellowship with our living Savior, Christ in you, the hope of glory. Dr. F.B. Meyer tells of this experience, quote, 16 years ago, I was a minister in a Midland town in England, not at all happy, doing my work for the pay I got, but holding a good position among my fellows. Hudson Taylor and two young students came into my life. I watched them. They had something I had not. These young men stood there in all their strength and joy. I said to Charles Studd, "What is the difference between you and me? You seem so happy, and I somehow am in a trough of the wave. I don't have that joy." C.T. Studd replied, "There's nothing that I have got which you may not have, Mr. Meyer." But I asked, "How am I to get it?" "Well," he said, "have you given yourself right up to God?" I winced. I knew that it had come to that. There was a point in my life. I had been fighting my deepest convictions for months. I had lived away from it. But when I came to the Lord's table and handed out the bread and cup, then it met me. Or when I came to a convention or a meeting of holy people, something stopped me as I remembered this. It was the one point where my will was entrenched. I thought I would do something with Christ that night, which would settle it one day or the other, and I met Christ. You'll forgive a man who owes everything to one night of his life, if to help other men he opens his heart for a moment. I knelt in my room and gave Christ the ring of my will, with my keys on it, but kept one little key back, the key of a closet in my heart, in one back story in my heart. He said to me, "Are they all here?" And I said, "All but one." "What is that?" he asked. "It is the key of a little cupboard," said I, "in which I have got something which thou needest not interfere with, but is mine." Then as he put the keys back into my hand and seemed to be gliding away to the door, he said, "My child, if you cannot trust me with all, you do not trust me at all." I cried, "Stop!" And he seemed to come back. And holding the little key in my hand, in thought I said, "I cannot give it, but if thou wilt take it, thou shalt have it." He took it. And within a month from that time, he had cleared out that little cupboard of things which had been there for months. I knew he would. May I add one more? 3 years ago, I met the thing I gave up that night. And as I met it, I could not imagine myself being such a fool as nearly to have sold my birthright for that mess of pottage. I looked up into the face of Christ, and I said, "I am thine." It seemed if that was the beginning of a new ministry. The Lord got me on his wheel again, and he made me again, and he has been making me again ever since. I learned that night to say yes, and I've tried to say yes ever since. In every heart, there is a cross and there is a throne. When Jesus is on the throne of our heart, self is on the cross. When self is on the throne, Jesus is on the cross. Every Christian must decide who will reign on the throne of his heart. The secret of a happy, victorious Christian living is to honor Jesus Christ as the Lord of our life and to let him reign on the throne of our hearts. And I feel that's the great need today. We all need that. Sometimes we just play church. We haven't really surrendered all to Jesus Christ. We're holding back. We're holding back. And we lose out in fellowship. We lose out in power. We lose out in reality. Christ's presence is not real in our hearts as it used to be. And I just pray today that we might come just as we are, sinners saved by grace, and consecrate our lives 100% to God. And if you're listening to me today not saved, I pray that you'll come just as you are, a sinner, and believe that Christ died for sinners. Christ died for you. Christ paid your sin debt through the shedding of his blood. And now is the accepted time to turn from sin, to repent, and to receive Jesus Christ as your own personal Savior, because he paid your sin debt and died for you.
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5: Tonight, partly cloudy. Wind becoming light overnight with a low of 13. Tomorrow, a mix of sun and cloud. That'll become sunny late in the afternoon. High of 21. UV index will be 5 or moderate. Tomorrow night is clear with a low of 9. Saturday has a mix of sun and cloud with a high of 17, and Saturday night is clear with a low of 4. Stay weather ready. 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
1: Tonight, partly cloudy. Wind becoming light overnight with a low of 13. Tomorrow, a mix of sun and cloud. That'll become sunny late in the afternoon. High of 21. UV index will be 5 or moderate. Tomorrow night is clear with a low of 9. Saturday has a mix of sun and cloud with a high of 17. And Saturday night is clear with a low of 4. Stay weather ready. 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
3: Tonight, partly cloudy. Wind becoming light overnight with a low of 13. Tomorrow, a mix of sun and cloud. That'll become sunny late in the afternoon. High of 21. UV index will be 5 or moderate. Tomorrow night is clear with a low of 9. Saturday has a mix of sun and cloud with a high of 17. And Saturday night is clear with a low of 4. Stay weather ready. 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
4: Tonight, partly cloudy. Wind becoming light overnight with a low of 13. Tomorrow, a mix of sun and cloud. That'll become sunny late in the afternoon. High of 21. UV index will be 5 or moderate. Tomorrow night is clear with a low of 9. Saturday has a mix of sun and cloud with a high of 17, and Saturday night is clear with a low of 4. Stay weather ready. 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
1: Tonight, partly cloudy. Wind becoming light overnight with a low of 13. Tomorrow, a mix of sun and cloud. That'll become sunny late in the afternoon. High of 21. UV index will be 5 or moderate. Tomorrow night is clear with a low of 9. Saturday has a mix of sun and cloud with a high of 17. And Saturday night is clear with a low of 4. Stay weather ready. 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

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We get it. So are we. Gathering news and telling stories about our community. 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
3: Tonight, partly cloudy. Wind becoming light overnight with a low of 13. Tomorrow, a mix of sun and cloud. That'll become sunny late in the afternoon. High of 21. UV index will be 5 or moderate. Tomorrow night is clear with a low of 9. Saturday has a mix of sun and cloud with a high of 17, and Saturday night is clear with a low of 4. Stay weather ready. Stream us anytime, anywhere. 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
4: Tonight, partly cloudy. Wind becoming light overnight with a low of 13. Tomorrow, a mix of sun and cloud. That'll become sunny late in the afternoon. High of 21. UV index will be 5 or moderate. Tomorrow night is clear with a low of 9. Saturday has a mix of sun and cloud with a high of 17. And Saturday night is clear with a low of 4. Stay weather ready. Stream us anytime, anywhere. 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
1: Tonight, partly cloudy, wind becoming light overnight with a low of 13. Tomorrow, a mix of sun and cloud. That'll become sunny late in the afternoon. High of 21, UV index will be 5 or moderate. Tomorrow night is clear with a low of 9. Saturday has a mix of sun and cloud with a high of 17, and Saturday night is clear with a low of 4. Stay weather ready. 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
6: Tonight, partly cloudy. Wind becoming light overnight with a low of 13. Tomorrow, a mix of sun and cloud. That'll become sunny late in the afternoon. High of 21. UV index will be 5 or moderate. Tomorrow night is clear with a low of 9. Saturday has a mix of sun and cloud with a high of 17. And Saturday night is clear with a low of 4. Stay weather ready. 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
3: Tonight, partly cloudy. Wind becoming light overnight with a low of 13. Tomorrow, a mix of sun and cloud. That'll become sunny late in the afternoon. High of 21. UV index will be 5 or moderate. Tomorrow night is clear with a low of 9. Saturday has a mix of sun and cloud with a high of 17. And Saturday night is clear with a low of 4. Stay weather ready. 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
2: Later this morning, a mix of sun and cloud, which will become sunny late this afternoon. Wind from the northwest blowing at 30, high of 21, UV index is 5 or moderate. Tonight is clear with a low of 9. Tomorrow, a mix of sun and cloud with a high of 17. Tomorrow night, clear, low of plus 4. Sunday's sunny with a high of 20, and Sunday night, clear, low of 8. Stay weather ready. Stream us anytime, anywhere. 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
3: Later this morning, a mix of sun and cloud, which will become sunny late this afternoon. Wind from the northwest blowing at 30, high of 21, UV index is 5 or moderate. Tonight is clear with a low of 9. Tomorrow, a mix of sun and cloud with a high of 17. Tomorrow night, clear, low of plus 4. Sunday's sunny with a high of 20, and Sunday night, clear, low of 8. Stay weather ready. Stream us anytime, anywhere. 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
1: Later this morning, a mix of sun and cloud, which will become sunny late this afternoon. Wind from the northwest blowing at 30, high of 21, UV index is 5 or moderate. Tonight is clear with a low of 9. Tomorrow, a mix of sun and cloud with a high of 17. Tomorrow night, clear, low of plus 4. Sunday's sunny with a high of 20, and Sunday night, clear, low of 8. Stay weather ready. 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

the old man's face. Front page obituary, he was a millionaire. He left his fortune to some guy he barely knew. His kids were mad as hell.

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1: Later this morning, a mix of sun and cloud, which will become sunny late this afternoon. Wind from the northwest blowing at 30, high of 21, UV index is 5 or moderate. Tonight is clear with a low of 9. Tomorrow, a mix of sun and cloud with a high of 17. Tomorrow night, clear, low of plus 4. Sunday's sunny with a high of 20, and Sunday night clear, low of 8. Stay weather ready. Stream us anytime, anywhere. 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
1: Later this morning, a mix of sun and cloud, which will become sunny late this afternoon. Wind from the northwest blowing at 30, high of 21, UV index is 5 or moderate. Tonight is clear with a low of 9. Tomorrow, a mix of sun and cloud with a high of 17. Tomorrow night, clear, low of plus 4. Sunday, sunny with a high of 20, and Sunday night, clear, low of 8. Stay weather ready. Stream us anytime, anywhere. 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
1: It was back in 63 when eating my cooking got the better of me, so I asked this little girl I was going with to be my wife. Well, she said she would, so I said I do. But I'd have said I wouldn't if I'd have just knew how saying I do was gonna screw up all of my life. Well, the first few years weren't all that bad. I'll never forget the good times we had, cause I'm reminded every month when I send her the child support. Well, it wasn't too long till the lust all died, and I'll admit I wasn't too surprised the day I come home and found my suitcase sitting out on the porch.

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Then they give her the house, the kids, and both of the cars. See? Well, then they start talking about child support, alimony, and the cost of the court. Didn't take me long to figure out how far in the toilet I was. I'm telling you, they have made a mistake, cause it adds up to more than this cowboy makes. Besides, everything I ever had worth taking, they've already took. While she's living like a queen on alimony, I'm working two shifts.

0: Day in and day out, farmers rise before the sun, working the land to feed our families. Putting in those long hours can get your stomach rumbling like an old tractor. But don't worry, Harvest Lunch from CFRY is here to fill that hungry belly. 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
3: Later this morning, a mix of sun and cloud, which will become sunny late this afternoon. Wind from the northwest blowing at 30, high of 21, UV index is 5 or moderate. Tonight is clear with a low of 9. Tomorrow, a mix of sun and cloud with a high of 17. Tomorrow night, clear, low of plus 4. Sunday, sunny with a high of 20. And Sunday night, clear, low of 8. Stay weather ready. 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
1: Later this morning, a mix of sun and cloud, which will become sunny late this afternoon. Wind from the northwest blowing at 30, high of 21, UV index is 5 or moderate. Tonight is clear with a low of 9. Tomorrow, a mix of sun and cloud with a high of 17. Tomorrow night, clear, low of plus 4. Sunday's sunny with a high of 20, and Sunday night, clear, low of 8. Stay weather ready. Stream us anytime, anywhere. 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
2: Later this morning, a mix of sun and cloud, which will become sunny late this afternoon. Wind from the northwest blowing at 30, high of 21, UV index is 5 or moderate. Tonight is clear with a low of 9. Tomorrow, a mix of sun and cloud with a high of 17. Tomorrow night, clear, low of plus 4. Sunday's sunny with a high of 20, and Sunday night, clear, low of 8. Stay weather ready. 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

don't seem much. Her fashion sense a little out of touch. The house is run down as the bills pile up, but I'm a rich man. Breakfast table, morning rush. Sometimes it seems we barely have enough. But if it's true that all you need is love,

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1: Later this morning, a mix of sun and cloud, which will become sunny late this afternoon. Wind from the northwest blowing at 30, high of 21, UV index is 5 or moderate. Tonight is clear with a low of 9. Tomorrow, a mix of sun and cloud with a high of 17. Tomorrow night, clear, low of plus 4. Sunday, sunny with a high of 20. And Sunday night, clear, low of 8. Stay weather ready. 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
1: Later this morning, a mix of sun and cloud, which will become sunny late this afternoon. Wind from the northwest blowing at 30, high of 21, UV index is 5 or moderate. Tonight is clear with a low of 9. Tomorrow, a mix of sun and cloud with a high of 17. Tomorrow night, clear, low of plus 4. Sunday's sunny with a high of 20, and Sunday night clear, low of 8. Stay weather ready. Stream us anytime, anywhere. 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
2: Later this morning, a mix of sun and cloud, which will become sunny late this afternoon. Wind from the northwest blowing at 30, high of 21, UV index is 5 or moderate. Tonight is clear with a low of 9. Tomorrow, a mix of sun and cloud with a high of 17. Tomorrow night, clear, low of plus 4. Sunday's sunny with a high of 20, and Sunday night, clear, low of 8. Stay weather ready. Stream us anytime, anywhere. 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
3: Later this morning, a mix of sun and cloud, which will become sunny late this afternoon. Wind from the northwest blowing at 30, high of 21, UV index is 5 or moderate. Tonight is clear with a low of 9. Tomorrow, a mix of sun and cloud with a high of 17. Tomorrow night, clear, low of plus 4. Sunday, sunny with a high of 20. And Sunday night, clear, low of 8. Stay weather ready. Stream us anytime, anywhere. 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
1: Later this morning, a mix of sun and cloud, which will become sunny late this afternoon. Wind from the northwest blowing at 30, high of 21, UV index is 5 or moderate. Tonight is clear with a low of 9. Tomorrow, a mix of sun and cloud with a high of 17. Tomorrow night, clear, low of plus 4. Sunday's sunny with a high of 20, and Sunday night clear, low of 8. Stay weather ready. Stream us anytime, anywhere. 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
3: Later this morning, a mix of sun and cloud, which will become sunny late this afternoon. Wind from the northwest blowing at 30, high of 21, UV index is 5 or moderate. Tonight is clear with a low of 9. Tomorrow, a mix of sun and cloud with a high of 17. Tomorrow night, clear, low of plus 4. Sunday, sunny with a high of 20. And Sunday night, clear, low of 8. Stay weather ready. 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

with a high of 20 and Sunday night clear, low of 8. Stay weather ready. 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
1: Later this morning, a mix of sun and cloud, which will become sunny late this afternoon. Wind from the northwest blowing at 30, high of 21, UV index is 5 or moderate. Tonight is clear with a low of 9. Tomorrow, a mix of sun and cloud with a high of 17. Tomorrow night, clear, low of plus 4. Sunday's sunny with a high of 20, and Sunday night, clear, low of 8. Stay weather ready. Stream us anytime, anywhere. 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
1: Later this morning, a mix of sun and cloud, which will become sunny late this afternoon. Wind from the northwest blowing at 30, high of 21, UV index is 5 or moderate. Tonight is clear with a low of 9. Tomorrow, a mix of sun and cloud with a high of 17. Tomorrow night, clear, low of plus 4. Sunday's sunny with a high of 20, and Sunday night, clear, low of 8. Stay weather ready. Stream us anytime, anywhere. 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
2: Later this morning, a mix of sun and cloud, which will become sunny late this afternoon. Wind from the northwest blowing at 30, high of 21, UV index is 5 or moderate. Tonight is clear with a low of 9. Tomorrow, a mix of sun and cloud with a high of 17. Tomorrow night, clear, low of plus 4. Sunday's sunny with a high of 20, and Sunday night, clear, low of 8. Stay weather ready. Stream us anytime, anywhere. 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
1: Mainly cloudy today with a chance of afternoon showers. We'll see gusty northwest winds and a high of 21. Good morning, I'm Corey Canute. An Elm Creek teacher says her personal connection to first responders has shaped how she remembers September 11th, 2001. Nikki Spencer's father was an RCMP officer for more than 20 years, while her husband later became a firefighter in Carmen. She says thinking about her family members responding to a tragedy like 9/11 is still terrifying.
2: Each year when the 9/11 tributes come on, I often think about all of our first responders who put other safety ahead of their own. I think that every single first responder out there is a hero. There are missed holidays, birthdays, and important events because they're out there giving it all. They're all, and I just think about those firefighters and paramedics and police officers that in 9/11, it wasn't just a few missed events, but lifetime of events, and it's just devastating.
1: Spencer visited New York City in 2019, and her trip included visiting Ground Zero on the 9/11 Memorial. You can find photos over on portageonline.com. About 50 people gathered at Island Park yesterday morning for the second annual Light the Way Suicide Awareness Walk. The early start was intentional, with organizer Leah O'Leary saying it represented moving from darkness into light.
3: The thought is to walk from darkness into light, kind of a visual representation of things do get better and walking into a new day together as a community.
1: The walk included candles, drumming, song, and a breakfast afterward. Southport's third annual runway event is sold out for both its 5 and 10 kilometer races this Saturday. Southport spokesperson Nate Coates says the event begins at the new Peggy May Legacy Center, with runners then heading around the site.
4: The best news about this race this year is we're sold out already. So we've sold out our 10K and our 5K, so we're very excited about that.
1: The main race begins at 8, while the kids' race starts at 10. Portage Council has given first reading to a new vehicle for hire bylaw. It would bring in new safety rules, including mandatory cameras and safety barriers. Mayor Sherilyn Knox says the changes are being made after feedback from operators and the public.
5: We are also asking for mandatory cameras and safety barriers in all of the vehicles, which is something that is important for both passengers and drivers of these vehicles when it comes to safety.
1: The new requirements would not take effect right away, with companies getting until June 2027 for the camera and barrier installations. And Carmen is getting ready to celebrate the Boyne River with a pirate-themed day of family fun. World Rivers Day activities take over Royal Park on September 12th with poker derbies, a car show, young makers market, food, and children's activities. Boyne River Keepers member Tracy N says community interest in the river has grown since the group started back in 2020.
6: We've seen so much growth and interest in the river since we started in 2020. And this event is not really a fundraiser. This is more of a celebration and a party for the community and just to bring awareness, keep the summer festivals going.
1: You can find the full schedule over on portageonline.com. In sports, the Portage Terriers fell 7-5 against Neepawa in preseason action last night. In the NFL, the San Francisco 49ers beat the LA Rams 27-20. In the majors, the Blue Jays host Baltimore this evening, first pitch just after 6. And in the CFL, the Bombers host Saskatchewan on Saturday in the Banjo Bowl, kickoff at 3. Access local news anytime and anywhere. 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The wind becoming northwest 20, gusting to 40 and a high of 21. Tonight, a 30% chance of showers early, then clearing near midnight, the low 9. Tomorrow, sunny to start, then a mix of sun and cloud with a high of 17. Sunday, sunny and a high of 20. The rain moves in Sunday night with showers continuing on Monday. Around the region, it's cloudy, 12 degrees in Brandon, currently 14, mostly cloudy in Winnipeg. Right now in Portage, it's 16. The wind out of the west at 9. The relative humidity, 79%. 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

0: Well, that's Miranda Lambert right here on this Friday morning, giving you an opportunity to start those toes tapping as you get up this morning. I'm Chris Kitchen, and this is CFRY Real Country Radio. And we made it. It's the weekend. Plenty of activities happening around Portage and across the region, so we'll help you figure out where you want to be over the next couple of days as we move through the morning. Weather may be a little unsettled today. We'll see mainly cloudy skies. There's a small chance of afternoon showers. Northwest wind's going to pick up to 20, gusting up to 40. And we're expecting a high of 21 today. Now, tonight stays mainly cloudy. There's a chance of an early shower before clearing up near midnight. And we're going to cool down quite a bit tonight, heading all the way down to 9. Well, without further ado, let's get this Friday started right here on CFRY.
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4: There have been a lot of major fires in Portage La Prairie over the years, so it's no surprise some of these fires are showing up in our 70 Years of News feature. I'm Ryan Simpson. One of the most memorable fires came 20 years ago, on the morning of August 31st, 2006. The Portage Hotel was a 3.5-story brick building that had stood on Saskatchewan Avenue since 1905, and it was destroyed by fire. The original home of CFRY had been built at a cost of $50,000 and was considered state-of-the-art for its time. Local historian Les Green, who passed a couple of years ago, remembered some of what made the hotel special in a previous interview.
5: A reading and writing room, because when people traveled, they all sent postcards, and they had to have a writing room when they would write home about they were staying at this beautiful hotel. There was plans for an elevator. They never built the elevator, but there was supposed to be an elevator in that hotel. Hot and cold running water in the rooms, telephones, a switchboard, a wine cellar in the basement, a laundry. Out the back was a barn for the horses.
4: The fire started on the second floor, just after 6 in the morning. Among those inside were members of an Ontario hockey team in Portage for the Canada Senior Games. Fern Gaudreau remembered the moment he and his teammates realized they needed to get out.
6: When we opened the door, we could smell smoke, but we got down to the second floor because, you know, we had to walk down. We could smell smoke coming out of one of the hallways on the far side. But we couldn't get into that door because the fire door is locked. So we all came down. There was a little bit of smoke, but, you know, wasn't that bad at the time, 6:30.
4: The fire destroyed the team's equipment, and the Ontario players eventually returned home. For Portage musician Johnny Dietrich, who still performs today, the fire also marked the loss of a place that had been part of his life.
7: It was one of the first bars that I ever got up and played with a band in years and years ago. And I was the last man to play in there, and now it's up in smoke. And it's, you know, been a great influence on my whole life, actually, this bar.
4: Portage Hotel had been part of the community for over 100 years. In the days after the fire, people called CFRY to share their memories.
8: The Portage was the first place that I ever had a glass of beer. 56 years ago.
9: It had some very strict rules in the late 60s. A friend of mine was staying there. No ladies were allowed in the rooms. And this fellow, he invited a young lady to his room, and within 10 minutes, the house detective came knocking on the door and told him the lady had to leave.
10: I spent part of my honeymoon there. In 1941.
11: Was there a honeymoon suite, or were all the rooms
10: grand? I don't remember. I just remember a room. So, but I just thought they were talking about kicking a woman out. Well, they didn't kick me out.
12: I was single, and it was in the 50s, and there were four of us girls living together. And
2: Mixed drinking came in.
11: So, oh, no.
2: You know, where we spent a few
5: you didn't
2: nights.
5: Have to go to Ontario then.
2: Just for a drink, and then home again. And then when I got married, we had a reception there.
12: I worked upstairs, and at the third floor, there used to be a fire years and years ago, and it was all just charred black. And us girls would sneak up there. We thought there was a ghost there. And we'd sneak up and look at all this black stuff up there. And that was burned down right, you know, there was nothing up there.
4: Owner Dave Andrews had recently renovated the hotel. And after the fire, he wasn't sure what would happen next, but was hoping to rebuild. Of course, the hotel was never rebuilt. For CFRY, the loss was particularly significant. The station had begun broadcasting from the basement of the hotel 50 years earlier. 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For 70 years of news, I'm Ryan Simpson. 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
0: Well, we're currently 15 degrees outside. Oh, sorry, I got it. 16 degrees outside. I had the wrong one on. 68 with cloudy skies currently. I expect that to change to a little bit of mix of sun and cloud later on today. There is a small chance of showers this afternoon and carrying into the early evening. Today, we're expecting that high of 21. Tonight, we're going to drop down to a low of 9. The wind's going to come in from the northwest, 20 kilometers an hour. Going to gust up to 40 early this morning. And tonight we'll see some wind coming in from the northwest at 20 kilometers an hour, gusting up to 40 again. On Saturday, it's going to be sunny with a mix of sun and cloud in the morning, high of 17. Saturday night, clear skies, low of plus 4. On Sunday, it's sunny with a high of 20. Sunday night, some rain and low of 7. Sunrise will be at 7:03 this morning. The sunset will be at 7:56. Tendency on the pressure is rising here in Portage. Humidity at 77%. The dew point at 11.8 degrees Celsius. Wind is from the west northwest right now at 13 kilometers an hour. In Brandon, it's 12 degrees under some cloudy skies. Humidity, 90%. Looking for a high of 20 and could be a chance of showers. Winnipeg's at 15 under some cloud. Humidity is 91%. Looking for some rain as well today as they go for a high of 21. Once again, here in Portage, it's 16 degrees, 60 degrees Fahrenheit. Humidity 77%.

0: That's Daryl Singletary with Too Much Fun right here on CFRY. Well, I'm Chris Kitchen here with you this Friday morning, and you can't have too much fun this weekend. There's a ton of activities happening. We're going to keep you up to date as we move through the morning. Garbage day one today, 1B with the recycling. Yes, a brand new cycle has restarted. And, got to get into that new cycle, get used to it just in time for Thanksgiving long weekend to come along and change it all and force you to do it all over again.
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1: Gusty northwest winds, a chance of showers, and a high of 21 degrees today. Good morning, I'm Corey Canute. For Elm Creek school teacher Nikki Spencer, the memories of September 11th became even more real when she visited New York City. She traveled there with family in November of 2019 and made the 9/11 memorial one of her must-see destinations. Spencer said being there brought back many of the emotions she felt when the attacks happened.
2: I will honestly never forget the way I felt when we were at the memorial. You can literally feel the grief, pain, emotion, and devastation that happened there.
1: She says the memorial and museum helped give humanity to the tragedy and the thousands of people whose lives were changed forever. Pictures available on PortageOnline.com. The Light the Way Walk brought community members, youth, elders, and local organizations together yesterday at Island Park. Organizer Leah O'Leary says the event also was about reminding people they have support around them.
3: With any kind of mental health, it's important to let people know they're not alone and that there is people in the community and people that care for them and that can help them through hard times.
1: The second annual walk drew about 50 people and took place early yesterday morning around Island Park. Pirates will be taking to the Boyne River tomorrow as Carmen celebrates World Rivers Day. The popular Pirate Poker Derby returns, with participants collecting cards along the river for a chance to win a kayak. Boyne River Keepers member Tracy N says those who want to stay on dry land can get in on the fun too.
4: We're partnering with the Carmen and Community Chamber of Commerce, and they are hosting a Landlubbers Poker Derby. So that one you can do without being on the river. It's from 12 to 3.
1: The day also includes family activities, a car show, food trucks, live music, and a young makers market. Runners from Manitoba, Saskatchewan, and beyond are heading to Southport tomorrow for the third annual runway event. Both the 5 and 10 kilometer races have reached capacity. Southport spokesperson Nate Coates says the event has developed a strong following.
5: We got people from everywhere that like to come to this race. It's a big draw. We've kind of made a little bit of a name for ourselves, and it's nice that it's a September run too.
1: Money raised through the event goes to the Southport Aerospace Center Foundation. The kids race remains open for walk-up participation and begins at 10 a.m. And Portage is looking at changing the license requirements for vehicle-for-hire drivers. The proposed bylaw would move from a Class 4 to a Class 5F for drivers. Councillor Preston Meyer says the updated rules are meant to improve safety for everyone using the service.
6: And it's not only added for the safety of our passengers, which we really are concerned about, of course, but it's also the safety for our drivers, mm-hmm. which we're just as concerned right. about. So it's a dual safety feature in addition to all of the other amendments that we propose. So
1: the bylaw still needs second and third readings, with feedback from local operators to be considered first. In sports, the Terriers fell 7-5 in preseason action last night. In the NFL, the San Francisco 49ers beat the LA Rams 27-7. In the majors, the Jays host the Orioles this evening, first pitch 6:07. And in the CFL tomorrow, the Bombers host Saskatchewan in the Banjo Bowl, kickoff at 3. Stream us anytime from anywhere for your complete local news experience. 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The wind becoming northwest 20, gusting to 40 and a high of 21. Tonight, a 30% chance of showers early, then clearing near midnight, the low 9. Tomorrow, sunny to start, then a mix of sun and cloud with a high of 17. Sunday, sunny and a high of 20. The rain moves in Sunday night with showers continuing on Monday. Around the region, it's cloudy, 12 degrees in Brandon, currently 14, mostly cloudy in Winnipeg. Right now in Portage, it's 16. The wind out of the west at 9. The relative humidity, 79%. 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

0: That's Dustin Lynch with Cowboys and Angels here on CFRY Real Country Radio. Well, we told you it's going to be a busy weekend, and it's going to definitely be that. And here's a few of the activities you can check out. If your kids love big trucks, well, Saturday is their day. 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
4: Seafried weather.
5: 16 degrees outside as we wait for the sunrise, which is supposed to happen about 7:03 this morning. The sunset will be at 7:56. Cloudy right now, and we expect that to continue through the day today. There is a chance of showers later this afternoon and into the early evening. A high today expected of 21, bit of a wind, northwest coming about 20 kilometers an hour, gusting to 40 this morning. Tonight, cloudy, chance of showers, as I said, early in the evening, low of 9. On Saturday, it's going to be sunny with a mix of sun and cloud in the morning. A high of 17 expected. Clear sky Saturday night, but we're dropping down to plus 4. On Sunday, sunny with a high of 20. Periods of rain expected Sunday night with low of 7. In Brandon right now, it's 12 degrees, cloudy skies. Humidity is 90%. Winnipeg's 15. Humidity's at 91%. It's cloudy skies in Winnipeg. 21 is their expected high today. Across the region, it's 9 in Regina with cloud. Dauphin's clear skies at 13. In Neepawa, it's 12 and cloudy. Carmen's cloudy at 16. Gimli cloudy at 15. Fisher Branch has got a little bit of cloud this morning, 15. And finally, Oak Point. Once again, the high spot here this morning at 18 degrees with a little bit of cloud. Once again, here in Portage, it's 16 degrees, 60 degrees Fahrenheit. The dew point this morning, 11.8 degrees Celsius. Humidity, 77%. Tendency on the pressure is rising. A little bit of wind, west-northwest, at 13 kilometers an hour.

0: That's Pam Tillis. Maybe it was Memphis right here on CFRY Real Country Radio. Well, good Friday morning to everybody. I'm Chris Kitchen here with you. And last night, Portage Terriers took on Neepawa. But it was a part of a preseason game still happening. Unfortunately, the final score was Neepawa 7, Portage 5. I imagine that the dog pound would have been a little bit quieter. But remember, it's preseason games. They are just checking out the team, trying different things. It's the real regular season games that matter most. In NFL action last night, San Francisco took out the LA Rams 27-7. Now tonight, as we get into some baseball action, the Winnipeg Goldeyes are going to be taking on the Fargo Moorhead at 7 o'clock here in Winnipeg. It's part of their playoffs, best of three. This is game two. Fargo Moorhead leads the series 1-0. And also in baseball action, Baltimore is in Toronto as part of the MLB games, 6:07. Toronto needs this win to help get their wild card spot.
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2: Following the announcement of a strategic alliance between Borgo Industries and CNH, questions have surfaced about how the new product will differ from existing Borgo seeding equipment. Colin Rush, Vice President of Sales and Marketing for Borgo Industries, says they'll be building the same equipment to fit co-branding under the CNH lineup.
3: You're going to see a different look, a little bit like a New Holland piece, blue frame with the New Holland decal package with that New Holland by Borgo. And same thing on the Case IH side. But the equipment underlining out underneath the paint here is going to be the same innovative products that Borgo has been bringing to the market for some time.
2: Despite the expected growth generated by the CNH Alliance, Borgo says St. Brew will remain at the center of its manufacturing operations. For Golden West, I'm Glandely Allen Vossler.
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2: Mainly cloudy today with a chance of afternoon showers, gusty northwest winds, and a high of 21 degrees. Good morning, I'm Corey Knute. An Elm Creek teacher says her personal connection to first responders has shaped how she remembers September 11th, 2001. Nikki Spencer's father was an RCMP officer for more than 20 years, while her husband later became a firefighter in Carmen. She says thinking about her family members responding to a tragedy like 9/11 is still terrifying.
3: I think that every single first responder out there is a hero. There are missed holidays, birthdays, and important events because they're out there giving it all. They're all, and I just think about those firefighters and paramedics and police officers that in 9/11, it wasn't just a few missed events, but lifetime of events, and it's just devastating.
2: Spencer visited New York City in 2019, and her trip included visiting Ground Zero and the 9/11 Memorial. Pictures can be found on portageonline.com. About 50 people gathered at Island Park yesterday morning for the second annual Light the Way Suicide Awareness Walk. The early start was intentional, with organizer Leah O'Leary saying it represented moving from darkness into light.
4: Kind of a visual representation of things do get better and walking into a new day together as a community.
2: The walk included candles, drumming, song, and a breakfast afterward. Southport's third annual runway event is sold out for both its 5 and 10 kilometer races tomorrow. Spokesperson Nate Coates says the event begins at the new Peggy May Legacy Center, with runners then heading around the site.
5: The best news about this race this year is we're sold out already. So we've sold out our 10K and our 5K, so we're very excited about that.
2: The main race starts at 8, while the kids' race starts at 10. Portage Council has given first reading to a new vehicle for hire bylaw. It would bring in new safety rules. Mayor Sherilyn Knox says the changes are being made after feedback from operators and the public.
6: We are also asking for mandatory cameras and safety barriers in all of the vehicles, which is something that is important for both passengers and drivers of these vehicles when it comes to safety.
2: The new requirements would not take effect right away, with companies getting until June of 2027 for the camera and barrier installations. And Carmen is getting ready to celebrate the Boyne River with a pirate-themed day of family fun. World Rivers Day activities take over Royal Park tomorrow with poker derbies, a car show, young makers market, food, and children's activities. Boyne River Keepers member Tracy N says community interest in the river has grown since the group started back in 2020.
7: This event is not really a fundraiser. This is more of a celebration and a party for the community and just to bring awareness, keep the summer festivals going.
2: The full schedule can be found on Portage Online. In sports, the Terriers fell 7-5 to Neepawa last night in MJHL preseason action. In the NFL, the San Francisco 49ers beat the LA Rams 27-20. Baseball, Toronto hosts Baltimore this evening in their hunt for a wild card berth. And in the CFL, the Banjo Bowl goes tomorrow with the Bombers hosting the Riders, kickoff at 3. Stream us anytime from anywhere for your complete local news experience. 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
2: Today, mainly cloudy with a 30% chance of showers this afternoon. The wind becoming northwest 20, gusting to 40 and a high of 21. Tonight, a 30% chance of showers early, then clearing near midnight, the low 9. Tomorrow, sunny to start, then a mix of sun and cloud with a high of 17. Sunday, sunny and a high of 20. The rain moves in Sunday night with showers continuing on Monday. Around the region, it's cloudy, 12 degrees in Brandon, currently 14, mostly cloudy in Winnipeg. Right now in Portage, it's 16, the wind out of the west at 9, the relative humidity 79%. 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
1: There's Carrie Underwood with Good Girl right here on CFRY Real Country Radio. 7:08 right now. It's Friday, September the 11th. And of course, a lot of us, just about all of us, remember where we were and what we were doing on that fateful day back in 2001 when the World Trade Centers came down. Personally, I was taking a trip to Winnipeg to go to the dentist. And I remember clearly listening to everything all the way into Winnipeg. And then the dentist's office was kind of in a disarray, so to speak, as everybody was constantly going to the TVs to watch what was happening. And then my return back, it was just news, even here in Winnipeg. We'll talk more about that as we get through the hour. Maybe you can figure out for yourself where you were and what you were thinking at that time.
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0: That's the Farmer's Daughter. Let It Ride here on CFRY, Real Country Radio. Might recognize that song from a few years back when the original band Backman Turner and Overdrive did it right here in Manitoba. Well, we got a poll up on the Portage Online, and you can check it out. And the poll says, what's the toughest part of getting back into your school routine? Is it getting up early? Is it getting everyone out the door? Is it packing those lunches again? Or maybe it's trying to get the kids back to bed on time. Let us know what you think. You can vote right there on portageonline.com. Garbage Day 1 today, 1B has the recycling as we start our Friday morning together here on CFRY.
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0: 16 degrees outside right now with some cloudy skies. Humidity's at 74%. Tendency on the pressure is rising. And the dew point this time, 10.9 degrees Celsius. Winds drop down, coming in from the northwest now at 11 kilometers an hour. We're looking for that high of 21, but we're expecting a chance of showers this afternoon and some wind from the northwest gusting up to 40 kilometers an hour. Tonight is going to be cloudy. That chance of showers carrying into the evening. Looking for a low, though, of 9 tonight. It's going to get a little cold. No frost warnings, just a little cold. Saturday, sunny with a high of 17. That's about all we're getting on tomorrow. But it'll be clear skies Saturday night, low plus 4. Sunny on Sunday, moving up to a high of 20. Periods of rain, though, Sunday night with a low of 7. Going to be a little colder weekend. In Brandon right now, it's 11 degrees under some cloud. Humidity is 93%, 20 degrees the expected high today. In Winnipeg's 14, also some cloud. Humidity 93%, 21 degrees is what they're expecting. 16 degrees, 60 degrees Fahrenheit right here in Portage. Humidity 74%.
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2: Following the announcement of a strategic alliance between Borgo Industries and CNH, questions have surfaced about how the new product will differ from existing Borgo seeding equipment. Colin Rush, Vice President of Sales and Marketing for Borgo Industries, says they'll be building the same equipment to fit co-branding under the CNH lineup.
3: You're going to see a different look, a little bit like a New Holland piece, blue frame with the New Holland decal package with that New Holland by Borgo. And same thing on the Case IH side. But the equipment underlining out underneath the paint here is going to be the same innovative products that Borgo has been bringing to the market for some time.
2: Despite the expected growth generated by the CNH Alliance, Borgo says St. Brew will remain at the center of its manufacturing operations. For Golden West, I'm Glandely Allen Vossler.
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1: Gusty northwest winds, a chance of showers, and a high of 21 degrees today. Good morning, I'm Corey Canute. For Elm Creek school teacher Nikki Spencer, the memories of September 11th became even more real when she visited New York City. She traveled there with family in November of 2019 and made the 9/11 memorial one of her must-see destinations. Spencer said being there brought back many of the emotions she felt when the attacks happened.
2: I will honestly never forget the way I felt when we were at the memorial. You can literally feel the grief, pain, emotion, and devastation that happened there.
1: She says the memorial and museum helped give humanity to the tragedy and the thousands of people whose lives were changed forever. Pictures available on portageonline.com. The Light the Way Walk brought community members, youth, elders, and local organizations together yesterday at Island Park. Organizer Leah O'Leary says the event also was about reminding people they have support around them.
3: With any kind of mental health, it's important to let people know they're not alone and that there is people in the community and people that care for them and that can help them through hard times.
1: The second annual walk drew about 50 people and took place early yesterday morning around Island Park. Pirates will be taking to the Boyne River tomorrow as Carmen celebrates World Rivers Day. The popular Pirate Poker Derby returns, with participants collecting cards along the river for a chance to win a kayak. Boyne River Keepers member Tracy N says those who want to stay on dry land can get in on the fun too.
4: We're partnering with the Carmen Community Chamber of Commerce, and they are hosting a Land Lubbers Poker Derby. So that one you can do without being on the river. It's from 12 to 3.
1: The day also includes family activities, a car show, food trucks, live music, and a young makers market. Runners from Manitoba, Saskatchewan, and beyond are heading to Southport tomorrow for the third annual runway event. Both the 5 and 10 kilometer races have reached capacity. Southport spokesperson Nate Coates says the event has developed a strong following.
5: We got people from everywhere that like to come to this race. It's a big draw. We've kind of made a little bit of a name for ourselves, and it's nice that it's a September run too.
1: Money raised through the event goes to the Southport Aerospace Center Foundation. The kids race remains open for walk-up participation and begins at 10 a.m. And Portage is looking at changing the license requirements for vehicle-for-hire drivers. The proposed bylaw would move from a Class 4 to a Class 5F for drivers. Councillor Preston Meyer says the updated rules are meant to improve safety for everyone using the service.
6: And it's not only added for the safety of our passengers, which we really are concerned about, of course, but it's also the safety for our drivers, mm-hmm. which we're just as concerned right. about. So it's a dual safety feature in addition to all of the other amendments that we propose. So
1: the bylaw still needs second and third readings, with feedback from local operators to be considered first. In sports, the Terriers fell 7-5 in preseason action last night. In the NFL, the San Francisco 49ers beat the LA Rams 27-7. In the majors, the Jays host the Orioles this evening. First pitch, 6:07. And in the CFL tomorrow, the Bombers host Saskatchewan in the Banjo Bowl. Kickoff at 3. Stream us anytime from anywhere. 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The wind becoming northwest 20, gusting to 40, and a high of 21. Tonight, a 30% chance of showers early, then clearing near midnight, the low 9. Tomorrow, sunny to start, then a mix of sun and cloud with a high of 17. Sunday, sunny and a high of 20. The rain moves in Sunday night with showers continuing on Monday. Around the region, it's cloudy, 12 degrees in Brandon, currently 14, mostly cloudy in Winnipeg. Right now in Portage, it's 16. The wind out of the west at 9. The relative humidity, 79%. 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

0: is Luke Bryan and Drink a Beer right here on CFRY Real Country Radio. Well, good morning, everybody. It's Friday morning. I'm Chris Kitchen here with you. 7:36 right now, and fall is kind of here, isn't it? I mean, with the rain, but the temperature's dropping, that's kind of a good indication, and leaves are starting to fall and appear as little clumps of wet mush in a lot of the backyards. And free curbside yard waste collection is returning. That's a sure sign that fall has begun. It's a 6-week cycle program beginning this Monday. You just place your yard waste out at the curb on your regular collection day, and voila, the good folks at the operations department make it disappear. No limit on the number of bags you can throw to the curb, but they must not weigh more than 40 pounds each. You must use clear refuse bags or compostable brown paper bags. I noticed that Canadian Tire has them. And the colored bags, the cheapies, the fancy ones, ghosts, black cats, pumpkins, that's a good one, they won't be collected. So if you do those, you got to empty them out into clear bags in order for them to be taken. And putting them inside a clear bag doesn't count either.
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10.9 degrees Celsius. Expecting high of 21 today, with some winds coming in, gusting up to 40 kilometers this morning from the west, northwest. Going to be a slight chance of showers this afternoon. That'll take us into the evening. Clearing skies near midnight, low of 9 expected overnight. Sunny on Saturday, then a mix of sun and cloud later on in the morning. High of 17 expected. Clear skies Saturday night, low of plus 4. And on Sunday, sunny with a high of 20. Periods of rain Sunday night with a low of 7 and showers on Monday with a high of 16. Sunrise, 7:03 this morning. The sunset will be at 7:56. In Brandon, it's 11 degrees under some cloudy skies. Humidity is 93%. Looking for a high of 20 today. Winnipeg's 14 under cloud. Humidity is 93%. Looking for a high of 21. In Regina, it's 9 under some cloudy skies. Dauphin's 13, also cloudy. Nipawa 13, cloud. Carmen 15, and cloud. Gimli 15, and cloudy. Fisher Branch 14, and cloudy. And our hot spot this morning, Oak Point, at 18, with some cloud skies. Once again, here in Portage, it's 16 degrees, 60 degrees Fahrenheit. Humidity 74%.

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1: Well, I'm Chris Kitchen here with you on this Friday morning, 7:46 right now, 9/11, September the 11th, 2026. Does that sound a little bit familiar? Well, it should, because on September the 11th, 2001, basically things changed for us, especially the way we look at airline travel. It was 25 years ago today. The world came to a stop. The September 11th attacks claimed nearly 3,000 lives, including 24 Canadians. And while it happened across the border, Manitoba also became part of the story. When American airspace was closed, 15 diverted flights had to land in Winnipeg as part of what they called Operation Yellow Ribbon. Canadians opened, of course, their airports, their communities, and their hearts to thousands of stranded travelers, the most notable being in Newfoundland. Today, 25 years later, we remember the lives that were lost, particularly the first responders who ran towards the danger as others were running away, and the many families who were changed forever because of that. 25 years. The September 11th attacks, and we still remember because we will never forget.
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3: Mainly cloudy today with a chance of afternoon showers, gusty northwest winds, and a high of 21 degrees. Good morning, I'm Corey Knute. An Elm Creek teacher says her personal connection to first responders has shaped how she remembers September 11th, 2001. Nikki Spencer's father was an RCMP officer for more than 20 years, while her husband later became a firefighter in Carmen. She says thinking about her family members responding to a tragedy like 9/11 is still terrifying.
4: I think that every single first responder out there is a hero. There are missed holidays, birthdays, and important events because they're out there giving it all. They're all, and I just think about those firefighters and paramedics and police officers that in 9/11, it wasn't just a few missed events, but lifetime of events, and it's just devastating.
3: Spencer visited New York City in 2019, and her trip included visiting Ground Zero and the 9/11 Memorial. Pictures can be found on portageonline.com. About 50 people gathered at Island Park yesterday morning for the second annual Light the Way Suicide Awareness Walk. The early start was intentional, with organizer Leah O'Leary saying it represented moving from darkness into light.
5: Kind of a visual representation of things do get better and walking into a new day together as a community.
3: The walk included candles, drumming, song, and a breakfast afterward. Southport's third annual runway event is sold out for both its 5 and 10 kilometer races tomorrow. Spokesperson Nate Coates says the event begins at the new Peggy May Legacy Center, with runners then heading around the site.
6: The best news about this race this year is we're sold out already. So we've sold out our 10K and our 5K, so we're very excited about that.
3: The main race starts at 8, while the kids' race starts at 10. Portage Council has given first reading to a new vehicle for hire bylaw. It would bring in new safety rules. Mayor Sherilyn Knox says the changes are being made after feedback from operators and the public.
7: We are also asking for mandatory cameras and safety barriers in all of the vehicles, which is something that is important for both passengers and drivers of these vehicles when it comes to safety.
3: The new requirements would not take effect right away, with companies getting until June of 2027 for the camera and barrier installations. And Carmen is getting ready to celebrate the Boyne River with a pirate-themed day of family fun. World Rivers Day activities take over Royal Park tomorrow with poker derbies, a car show, Young Makers Market, food, and children's activities. Boyne River Keepers member Tracy N says community interest in the river has grown since the group started back in 2020.
8: This event is not really a fundraiser. This is more of a celebration and a party for the community and just to bring awareness, keep the summer festivals going.
3: The full schedule can be found on Portage Online. In sports, the Terriers fell 7-5 to Neepawa last night in MJHL preseason action. In the NFL, the San Francisco 49ers beat the LA Rams 27-20. Baseball, Toronto hosts Baltimore this evening in their hunt for a wild card berth. And in the CFL, the Banjo Bowl goes tomorrow with the Bombers hosting the Riders, kickoff at 3. Stream us anytime from anywhere for your complete local news experience. 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
3: Today, mainly cloudy with a 30% chance of showers this afternoon. The wind becoming northwest 20, gusting to 40 and a high of 21. Tonight, a 30% chance of showers early, then clearing near midnight, the low 9. Tomorrow, sunny to start, then a mix of sun and cloud with a high of 17. Sunday, sunny and a high of 20. The rain moves in Sunday night with showers continuing on Monday. Around the region, mostly cloudy, 11 degrees in Brandon. In Winnipeg, mostly cloudy, 14. Right now in Portage, cloudy sky, 16 degrees. The wind out of the northwest at 11. The relative humidity is at 74%. 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
11: Well, it's Chris Kitchen here with you on this Friday morning. That's right. The weekend has finally arrived, and we are going through a ton of events this weekend, but one of the best ones that you can't miss out, of course, because it's got the best things in the world. It's got food. You can't get better than that. It's got classic music. Me being my age, that's always good. It's got beer. And of course, it's got cars, classic rides. And we're excited to have with us here in studio Vince Gillis, and he is representing the 7th annual Show Your Ride happening on Main Street in July. Good morning, Vince.
12: Good morning.
11: So, excited about tomorrow?
12: Very excited. It's going to be an awesome day.
11: What's the times that they're running tomorrow? Like, what do you think of plan?
12: We go from 11 to 4.
11: Okay. And then you're, of course, just going to have the rides on the road, and people can just walk around and visit and see them.
12: Yeah, it's a very awesome day. It's a great, we do a lot of fundraising. We do the 50-50 for the cancer care. Our church puts on the meal with his chili and a hot dog, etc. There's going to be Sunset Palliative Care there, selling tickets on a vehicle. Everybody needs palliative care eventually. Our fire department has an open house coming up on the same day, and our thrift store is open with big specials. So there's stuff for kids, there's stuff for everybody.
11: So the whole town's getting together.
12: The whole town's getting together. I'm very much, my committee and I are hoping to have 200 plus cars. So our motto is, if you think it's cool, we want it.
11: Excellent. Obviously, you're not going to miss it when you turn right off the highway and you're going to just go down, what, 2 blocks, and there you are. Tell me, you've got some additional information that you wanted to share with us that's just not necessarily on the poster all the time.
12: Right. Like I said, all that fundraising, it's total nonprofit. There's no charge to get in. It's a great time. We're hoping, like I said, we're hoping for 200 cars. So come on down.
11: You got, just as a personal question, you got any type of car that's your personal favorite? You know, a year model type?
12: I'm more the 60s muscle car era myself.
11: Okay, yeah.
12: But we take them all, for sure.
11: Oh, of course. I mean, I've always liked the trucks from the 30s and the 40s. You know,
12: okay.
11: those round-headed cabs and things like that.
12: Right.
11: Especially when the guys take the bed off and they do something neat behind.
12: Behind
11: that.
12: And we do take motorbikes as well.
11: Oh,
12: I almost forgot to mention that. Yes, please.
11: Going to see some panheads.
12: Yeah, for sure.
11: Did I get that right? I don't know the language.
12: Oh, yeah, you did. Okay.
11: And what time does the beer gardens kick off tomorrow? Because I know a lot of people, that's a big part of celebration.
12: The beer gardens are from 11 o'clock on. They go till closing time.
11: Okay.
12: Entry is completely free. Did we say that?
11: Nope, we didn't, but that's
12: totally
11: good to know.
12: Free. Yeah.
11: Yep. Okay. Yeah. And food, like you said, the church is providing food and things like that?
12: Yeah, there's coffee in the morning. There's breakfast sandwiches. A lot of the cars start showing up at 10, even though we say 11 to 4.
11: Of course, yeah.
12: So
11: it takes time to get ready. You know?
12: In the afternoon hours, the Eli Hotel has wings franchise for the rest of the food for supper.
11: There you go. Like we said, big event, just not one thing happening. The entire town's getting together. It's the 7th annual Show Your Ride on Main Street in Ely, 11 to 4, and happening tomorrow. Now, if it does rain, we're looking at a rain date here, it shows me. So if it does rain, you're just going to slip over to Sunday.
12: But forecast is showing no rain.
11: Exactly,
12: so we're
11: right?
12: A go for Saturday.
11: Yeah,
12: yeah,
11: okay.
12: For sure.
11: Now, one last thing before we take off. Classic music. You got a great band coming in. I know these guys.
12: Yeah, we have a fantastic band. They're called Almost Famous.
11: Yeah.
12: So it should be a great day.
11: They'll be playing, and they're going to just play throughout the afternoon.
12: Yeah, they'll play from 11 to 4.
11: Excellent. So Almost Famous is going to be on the stage. The beer gardens, classic food, of course.
13: And you can't forget about the classic rides, motorcycles, trucks, cars. You name it, they'll take it. Come on down. Once again, the 7th annual Show Your Ride. And Eli, tomorrow from 11 to 4. Thanks, Vin. I got to get my names all right. Thanks, Vince. I appreciate you being in here this morning.
12: Well, thanks for having me, and hopefully we'll see you all there.
13: Yeah, and I wish you nothing but the best. I hope it's going to be a great day for you guys tomorrow.
12: Thank you so much.
13: Okay, folks, we're going to carry on, and something goes hand in hand with Eli and just these kind of things. Ladies love the country boys. Here's Trace Adkins right here on CFRY.

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2: There have been a lot of major fires in Portage La Prairie over the years, so it's no surprise some of these fires are showing up in our 70 Years of News feature. I'm Ryan Simpson. One of the most memorable fires came 20 years ago, on the morning of August 31st, 2006. The Portage Hotel was a 3.5-story brick building that had stood on Saskatchewan Avenue since 1905, and it was destroyed by fire. The original home of CFRY had been built at a cost of $50,000 and was considered state-of-the-art for its time. Local historian Les Green, who passed a couple of years ago, remembered some of what made the hotel special in a previous interview.
3: A reading and writing room, because when people traveled, they all sent postcards and they had to have a writing room when they would write home about they were staying at this beautiful hotel. There was plans for an elevator. They never built the elevator, but there was supposed to be an elevator in that hotel. Hot and cold running water in the rooms, telephones, a switchboard, a wine cellar in the basement, a laundry. Out the back was a barn for the horses.
2: The fire started on the second floor just after 6 in the morning. Among those inside were members of an Ontario hockey team in Portage for the Canada Senior Games. Fern Gaudreau remembered the moment he and his teammates realized they needed to get out.
4: When we opened the door, we could smell smoke, but we got down to the second floor because, you know, we had to walk down. We could smell smoke coming out of one of the hallways on the far side, but we couldn't get into that door because the fire door is locked. So we all came down. There was a little bit of smoke, but, you know, wasn't that bad at the time.
2: The fire destroyed the team's equipment, and the Ontario players eventually returned home. For Portage musician Johnny Dietrich, who still performs today, the fire also marked the loss of a place that had been part of his life.
5: It was one of the first bars that I ever got up and played with a band in years and years ago, and I was the last man to play in there, and now it's up in smoke, and it's, you know, been a great influence on my whole life, actually, this bar.
2: Portage Hotel had been part of the community for over 100 years. In the days after the fire, people called CFRY to share their memories.
6: The Portage was the first place that I ever had a glass of beer. 56 years ago.
7: It had some very strict rules in the late 60s. A friend of mine was staying there. No ladies were allowed in the rooms. And this fellow... He invited a young lady to his room, and within 10 minutes, the house detective came knocking on the door and told him the lady had to leave.
8: I spent part of my honeymoon there in 1941.
9: Was there a honeymoon suite, or were all the rooms
8: grand? I don't remember. I just remember the room. So, but I just thought they were talking about kicking a woman out. Well, they didn't kick me out.
10: I was single, and it was in the 50s, and there were four of us girls living together, and... mixed drinking came in.
9: So, oh, no.
10: You know, where we spent a few
3: you didn't
10: nights.
3: Have to go to Ontario then.
10: Just for a drink, and then home again. And then when I got married, we had a reception there.
8: I worked upstairs, and at the third floor, there used to be a fire years and years ago, and it was all just charred black. And us girls would sneak up there. We thought there was a ghost there. And we'd sneak up and look at all this black stuff up there. And that was burned down right... You know, there was nothing up there.
2: Owner Dave Andrews had recently renovated the hotel, and after the fire, he wasn't sure what would happen next, but was hoping to rebuild. Of course, the hotel was never rebuilt. For CFRY, the loss was particularly significant. The station had begun broadcasting from the basement of the hotel 50 years earlier. 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For 70 years of news, I'm Ryan Simpson. 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
2: All right, let's take a look what's happening around the region. We're sitting currently right now at 15 degrees. We're getting colder. That's not necessarily a good way to go. Cloudy skies, humidity's at 75%. The dew point currently 10.6 degrees Celsius. Tendency on the pressure is rising. Wind coming in from the west-northwest have moved up to about 15 kilometers an hour. Expecting a high of 21 today with some gusting winds up to 40 kilometers this morning. Tonight, cloudy skies, a chance of showers early in the evening. We're looking at some low of 9 degrees. Saturday, sunny, mix of sun and cloud, high of 17 tomorrow. It's going to be a colder one tomorrow. Saturday night, clear, but we're getting down to a low of plus 4. On Sunday, it's sunny with a high of 20. Periods of rain happening Sunday night, low of 7. Looking into Monday, it's going to be showers all day, all night, high of 16 expected. Sunrise 7:03 this morning. Sunset will be at 7:56. In Brandon, currently, it's 12 degrees. Cloudy skies, humidity is 86%, 20
1: degrees is the forecasted high today. And in Winnipeg, 15 with some cloud. Humidity is 94%. 21 degrees is the expected high today. Once again, here in Portage, 15 degrees, 59 degrees Fahrenheit. Humidity is at 75%.
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1: Gusty northwest winds, a chance of showers, and a high of 21 degrees today. Good morning, I'm Corey Canute. For Elm Creek school teacher Nikki Spencer, the memories of September 11th became even more real when she visited New York City. She traveled there with family in November of 2019 and made the 9/11 memorial one of her must-see destinations. Spencer said being there brought back many of the emotions she felt when the attacks happened.
2: I will honestly never forget the way I felt when we were at the memorial. You can literally feel the grief, pain, emotion, and devastation that happened there.
1: She says the memorial and museum helped give humanity to the tragedy and the thousands of people whose lives were changed forever. Pictures available on PortageOnline.com. The Light the Way Walk brought community members, youth, elders, and local organizations together yesterday at Island Park. Organizer Leah O'Leary says the event also was about reminding people they have support around them.
3: With any kind of mental health, it's important to let people know they're not alone and that there is people in the community and people that care for them and that can help them through hard times.
1: The second annual walk drew about 50 people and took place early yesterday morning around Island Park. Pirates will be taking to the Boyne River tomorrow as Carmen celebrates World Rivers Day. The popular Pirate Poker Derby returns, with participants collecting cards along the river for a chance to win a kayak. Boyne River Keepers member Tracy N says those who want to stay on dry land can get in on the fun too.
4: We're partnering with the Carmen and Community Chamber of Commerce, and they are hosting a Landlubbers Poker Derby. So that one you can do without being on the river. It's from 12 to 3.
1: The day also includes family activities, a car show, food trucks, live music, and a young makers market. Runners from Manitoba, Saskatchewan, and beyond are heading to Southport tomorrow for the third annual runway event. Both the 5 and 10 kilometer races have reached capacity. Southport spokesperson Nate Coates says the event has developed a strong following.
5: We got people from everywhere that like to come to this race. It's a big draw. We've kind of made a little bit of a name for ourselves, and it's nice that it's a September run too.
1: Money raised through the event goes to the Southport Aerospace Center Foundation. The kids race remains open for walk-up participation and begins at 10 a.m. And Portage is looking at changing the license requirements for vehicle-for-hire drivers. The proposed bylaw would move from a Class 4 to a Class 5F for drivers. Councillor Preston Meyer says the updated rules are meant to improve safety for everyone using the service.
6: And it's not only added for the safety of our passengers, which we really are concerned about, of course, but it's also the safety for our drivers, mm-hmm. which we're just as concerned right. about. So it's a dual safety feature in addition to all of the other amendments that we propose. So
1: the bylaw still needs second and third readings, with feedback from local operators to be considered first. In sports, the Terriers fell 7-5 in preseason action last night. In the NFL, the San Francisco 49ers beat the LA Rams 27-7. In the majors, the Jays host the Orioles this evening. First pitch, 6:07. And in the CFL tomorrow, the Bombers host Saskatchewan in the Banjo Bowl. Kickoff at 3. Stream us anytime from anywhere. 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The wind becoming northwest 20, gusting to 40 and a high of 21. Tonight, a 30% chance of showers early, then clearing near midnight, the low 9. Tomorrow, sunny to start, then a mix of sun and cloud with a high of 17. Sunday, sunny and a high of 20. The rain moves in Sunday night with showers continuing on Monday. Around the region, mostly cloudy, 11 degrees in Brandon. In Winnipeg, mostly cloudy, 14. Right now in Portage, cloudy skies, 16 degrees. The wind out of the northwest at 11. The relative humidity is at 74%. 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

0: Hot Sam Hunt and House Party. Maybe happening tonight as we enter into the weekend. It's Chris Kitchen with you. 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
7: Well, let's take a look at our last weather break from this morning. Still at 15 degrees, colder than it was earlier this morning, but we'll get that changed around. Cloudy conditions, that's all you got to do is look out your window. You can see that pretty simple. Humidity is 75%. The dew point currently is 10.6 degrees Celsius. Tendency on the pressure is rising. The wind's starting to pick up from the west-northwest. We're about 15 kilometers an hour, expecting to go to 20 with gusts up to 40 as the morning moves along. Chance of showers this afternoon. High of 21 is what we're expecting. Tonight, those chance of showers will continue into the evening. Things should clear up around midnight. We're going to drop down to a low of 9. On Saturday, sunny with a high of 17 expected. Clear sky Saturday night, low of plus 4. Perfect for the Eli Show Us Your Ride happening tomorrow. Starting at 11 o'clock. Sunday, sunny, high of 20. Periods of rain starting Sunday night, low of 7. Monday, showers all day and all night. High of 16 expected Monday. In Brandon, it's currently 12 degrees under some cloudy skies. Humidity is 86%, looking for a high of 20. 15 degrees in Winnipeg. They're looking for 94% humidity and 21 degrees as the high. Over in Regina, it's 9 under some cloudy skies. Dauphins, 13, also cloudy. Neepawa, 12 degrees, cloudy skies. They're expecting some rain to start in about a half an hour. Carmen, 15 degrees, cloud. Gimli, 15 as well, cloudy skies. Fisher Branch, cloudy with 14. And finally, Oak Point, still remaining the hot spot right now, but got some competition coming up. They're at 17 in Oak Point with some cloudy skies. Back to Portage is 15, 59 degrees Fahrenheit. Humidity 75%.

0: 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Hi, I'm Pete Smith. I want to share a meditation written by Mary Robbins, based on 1 Peter chapter 5, verse 7. Casting all your care upon him, for he cares for you. Today we hear much about caregivers. I know a number of dear ones who care for loved ones. As I've seen the tender love and care that is given to a spouse or parent, it makes me think of my heavenly caregiver. How precious to think of Peter's words, and to know that my Lord is there to respond to my every need. Dear caregiver, be encouraged. You are displaying the beauty of our Lord as you gently look after your loved ones. Let me add in closing, let us pray today for any we may know who are carrying out this caring work, that they will be strengthened and helped. Join us again soon at Compass Point.
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12 grand I already fell here on CFRY Real Country Radio. Well, that's it for me. I'm Chris Kitchen. I'm wrapping things up for this Friday morning, heading home myself in just a little while to get my weekend started. I know most of you are just starting your day and going, yeah, shut up. But I hope you do have a great day. Ton of activities happening this weekend. Two places you can check out what's going on. Of course, on Portage Online, it's the PharmaSave events calendar. 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I've really worked hard to try to make sure that we posted as much up as what's going on. So there, that should help you. Our very own Ryan Simpson's coming in. He's going to be here 9 to noon, and I'll be back at 12 for the noon news and information hour.

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2: Mainly cloudy today with a chance of afternoon showers, gusty northwest winds, and a high of 21 degrees. Good morning, I'm Corey Canoes. An Elm Creek teacher says her personal connection to first responders has shaped how she remembers September 11th, 2001. Nikki Spencer's father was an RCMP officer for more than 20 years, while her husband later became a firefighter in Carmen. She says thinking about her family members responding to a tragedy like 9/11 is still terrifying.
3: I think that every single first responder out there is a hero. There are missed holidays, birthdays, and important events because they're out there giving it all. They're all, and I just think about those firefighters and paramedics and police officers that in 9/11, it wasn't just a few missed events, but lifetime of events, and it's just devastating.
2: Spencer visited New York City in 2019, and her trip included visiting Ground Zero and the 9/11 Memorial. 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About 50 people gathered at Island Park yesterday morning for the second annual Light the Way Suicide Awareness Walk. The early start was intentional, with organizer Leah O'Leary saying it represented moving from darkness into light.
4: Kind of a visual representation of things do get better and walking into a new day together as a community.
2: The walk included candles, drumming, song, and a breakfast afterward. Southport's third annual runway event is sold out for both its 5 and 10 kilometer races tomorrow. Spokesperson Nate Coates says the event begins at the new Peggy May Legacy Center, with runners then heading around the site.
5: The best news about this race this year is we're sold out already. So we've sold out our 10K and our 5K, so we're very excited about that.
2: The main race starts at 8, while the kids' race starts at 10. Portage Council has given first reading to a new vehicle for hire bylaw. It would bring in new safety rules. Mayor Sherilyn Knox says the changes are being made after feedback from operators and the public.
6: We are also asking for mandatory cameras and safety barriers in all of the vehicles, which is something that is important for both passengers and drivers of these vehicles when it comes to safety.
2: The new requirements would not take effect right away, with companies getting until June of 2027 for the camera and barrier installations. And Carmen is getting ready to celebrate the Boyne River with a pirate-themed day of family fun. World Rivers Day activities take over Royal Park tomorrow with poker derbies, a car show, young makers market, food, and children's activities. Boyne River Keepers member Tracy N says community interest in the river has grown since the group started back in 2020.
7: This event is not really a fundraiser. This is more of a celebration and a party for the community and just to bring awareness, keep the summer festivals going.
2: The full schedule can be found on Portage Online. In sports, the Terriers fell 7-5 to Neepawa last night in MJHL preseason action. In the NFL, the San Francisco 49ers beat the LA Rams 27-20. Baseball, Toronto hosts Baltimore this evening in their hunt for a wild card berth. And in the CFL, the Banjo Bowl goes tomorrow with the Bombers hosting the Riders, kickoff at 3. Stream us anytime from anywhere for your complete local news experience. 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
2: Today, mainly cloudy with a 30% chance of showers this afternoon. The wind becoming northwest 20, gusting to 40 and a high of 21. Tonight, a 30% chance of showers early, then clearing near midnight, the low 9. Tomorrow, sunny to start, then a mix of sun and cloud with a high of 17. Sunday, sunny and a high of 20. The rain moves in Sunday night with showers continuing on Monday. Around the region, mostly cloudy, 11 degrees in Brandon. In Winnipeg, mostly cloudy, 14. Right now in Portage, cloudy skies, 16 degrees. The wind out of the northwest at 11. The relative humidity is at 74%. Plan your day with confidence. 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
8: It's September 11th, 2026. Before we turn to today's funeral announcements, we want to take a moment to pause and remember the nearly 3,000 people who lost their lives on the September 11th attacks 25 years ago, including 24 Canadians. We remember the victims, the first responders, and every family forever changed by that day. We will never forget. And now we remember those from our own communities whose lives are being honored. Frank Scoos passed away peacefully on September 6, 2026, in Brandon, Manitoba, at the age of 94. A celebration of Frank's life will take place at Mackenzie's Portage Funeral Chapel on Wednesday, September 16th, 2026 at 1 p.m. Led by Reverend Leif Saunders, interment will be held at Hillside Memorial Park. The service will be live streamed, and to register and view, visit Frank's obituary page at mackenziesportagefuneralchapel.com. As expressions of sympathy, donations can be made in Frank's memory to the Heart and Stroke Foundation of Manitoba, 1379 Keniston Boulevard, Winnipeg, R3P2T5. All arrangements are being made by Mackenzie's Portage Funeral Chapel. Frank Ginter passed away on September the 7th, 2026, in Deloraine, Manitoba, at the age of 90. A funeral service is scheduled for 2 p.m. on September the 15th, 2026, at the Glenella Community Hall in Glenella, Manitoba. Burial will follow at Goodland Cemetery in Glenella. There will be no prayer service and no public viewing. All arrangements are being handled by Clark's Funeral Home of McGregor and Gladstone. As part of our commitment to serving the community, CFRY continues to share funeral announcements each and every morning at this time.
9: Harold Giesbrecht here with One Hope Canada. Excited to invite you to the Dauphin Bible Camp 80th Anniversary Celebration. It's coming up Sunday, September 20th. The day kicks off with an outdoor community church service at 10:30, where I'll speak on God's goodness and faithfulness. That'll be followed by a barbecue lunch and an afternoon full of fun activities like horse rides, swimming, archery, bouncy castle, and camp tours. Followed at 3:30 p.m. by a program and then supper. The Dauphin Bible Camp 80th Anniversary Celebration, Sunday, September 20th. Don't miss it.

It is the Forrester Sisters. This morning's inspirational song on CFRY, What a Friend We Have in Jesus. Good morning. We are glad that you're a friend of CFRY with Thomas Rhett on the way this hour. Tennille Towns, some Made in Manitoba music from Quentin Blair, a band that's out in the fields these days, just like many others, the Hunter Brothers. Going to be taking a look at the many different things going on for the weekend. Mainly cloudy today. Yeah, we were hoping for some sunshine. Going to be a fairly cloudy day, though, with a slight chance of showers and a bit of a breeze out of the northwest up to 40. 21 is our expected high, and with the weekend in sight, well, should be fairly sunny with a bit of rain maybe to end the weekend. The week has moved by pretty fast for a lot of people. It started on Tuesday, but transition week coming off of the long weekend for some students, second day of school. For others, it's the third day of school. And I know for some students of Portage Collegiate, today is day number one. But hopefully that transition is going nicely in your home. This is Tara Lynn Hart and Full Grown Man. It is CFRY.

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7: Today, mainly cloudy with a 30% chance of showers this afternoon. The wind becoming northwest 20, gusting to 40 and a high of 21. Tonight, a 30% chance of showers early, then clearing near midnight, the low 9. Tomorrow, sunny to start, then a mix of sun and cloud with a high of 17. Sunday, sunny and a high of 20. The rain moves in Sunday night with showers continuing on Monday. Around the region, mostly cloudy, 11 degrees in Brandon. In Winnipeg, mostly cloudy, 14. Right now in Portage, cloudy skies, 16 degrees. The wind out of the northwest at 11. The relative humidity is at 74%. 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

It's JoJo Mason with A Good Kind of Love. I'm Ryan Simpson. Love a lot of the charity work that's being done in our community and the surrounding area and all the different groups that are making a difference. One group I've always tried to support, United Way West Central, Portage La Prairie, so much so that I'm the co-chair of this year's campaign. $190,000 is the goal, and we think we can reach it. Six different member agencies will share different proceeds from that $190,000, and we'd love to make it there with your help. Now, I know United Way West Central taking over the golf course last night. They started fairly early in the evening before it was dark, but they definitely ended in the dark. Their Glow Golf event was on, very well attended. Some great sponsors there. Today, it's the Portage Terrier Par 3 Gino Romano event, and that's going to happen this afternoon. Portage Terriers back on the ice this year already for preseason games. They start for real next weekend, and some special events there that we'll tell you about a little bit later this hour on CFRY. But right now, back to the 80s. This is Highway 101.

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Get the latest on your community using the Portage Online app.

0: Terry Clark and No Fear, CFRY, Real Country Radio. I don't fear winter, but I don't really like winter and the cold weather that comes with it. I'm not sure if the squirrels know anything, but I've been walking through Island Park a lot this summer. And the last few days, the squirrels have been active. They've been all over the place. I don't know if they're packing up and getting ready for what's to come. Weird to see Splash Island quiet, closing up for the season after the long weekend. They're still swimming. It's just moved indoors to the Shinnimut Aquatic Center. And if you're going to move your workouts indoors, one more day of discount days with the Central Plains Recplex. 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So great facility. 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
9: Today, mainly cloudy with a 30% chance of showers this afternoon. The wind becoming northwest 20, gusting to 40 and a high of 21. Tonight, a 30% chance of showers early, then clearing near midnight, the low 9. Tomorrow, sunny to start, then a mix of sun and cloud with a high of 17. Sunday, sunny and a high of 20. The rain moves in Sunday night with showers continuing on Monday. Around the region, mostly cloudy, 11 degrees in Brandon. In Winnipeg, mostly cloudy, 14. Right now in Portage, cloudy skies, 16 degrees. The wind out of the northwest at 11. The relative humidity is at 74%. 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

0: Manitoba music right there. Quentin Blair, The Eye of the Storm. Oh, it's crazy in the world of sports these days. Change over time. Hockey is coming back. NHL just a few weeks away. Terriers back on the ice. Still got some of your summer sports hanging around. The NFL is back, too. Started earlier this week, so a full slate of games on the weekend. And one game last night had San Francisco over the LA Rams. Big CFL game this weekend. Every game so important. The Banjo Bowl in Winnipeg tomorrow afternoon is sold out, with the Bombers hosting Saskatchewan. Got the Winnipeg Goldeyes with a home game tonight. Baseball's not done just yet. The Goldeyes are hoping they are not done tonight. They're hosting Fargo-Moorhead, game two at a best of three. Now, Fargo won the first game on home field. If the Goldeyes win tonight, they'll stay alive in the next game coming up this weekend in Winnipeg as well. Blue Jays hoping they'll make the playoffs, but they need wins, and they start a weekend set on home field hosting Baltimore. Terriers lost their preseason game to Neepawa last night. Players will be out at the Portage course today golfing, sort of. They'll be a part of the Terrier Par 3 Gino Romano golf event, and the players will be helping out on the different holes. It all starts for real next weekend on Saturday the 19th in Neepawa. That's the first game of the season. We'll broadcast it right here on CFRY. The very next night is the home opener in Portage on Sunday the 20th. CFRY, the corporate sponsor that night. Pre-game barbecue, some special giveaways, and more. Another season of Terrier Hockey is almost here.
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1: Gusty northwest winds, a chance of showers, and a high of 21 degrees today. Good morning, I'm Corey Canute. For Elm Creek school teacher Nikki Spencer, the memories of September 11th became even more real when she visited New York City. She traveled there with family in November of 2019 and made the 9/11 memorial one of her must-see destinations. Spencer said being there brought back many of the emotions she felt when the attacks happened.
2: I will honestly never forget the way I felt when we were at the memorial. You can literally feel the grief, pain, emotion, and devastation that happened there.
1: She says the memorial and museum helped give humanity to the tragedy and the thousands of people whose lives were changed forever. Pictures available on portageonline.com. The Light the Way Walk brought community members, youth, elders, and local organizations together yesterday at Island Park. Organizer Leah O'Leary says the event also was about reminding people they have support around them.
3: With any kind of mental health, it's important to let people know they're not alone and that there is people in the community and people that care for them and that can help them through hard times.
1: The second annual walk drew about 50 people and took place early yesterday morning around Island Park. Pirates will be taking to the Boyne River tomorrow as Carmen celebrates World Rivers Day. The popular Pirate Poker Derby returns, with participants collecting cards along the river for a chance to win a kayak. Boyne River Keepers member Tracy N says those who want to stay on dry land can get in on the fun too.
4: We're partnering with the Carmen and Community Chamber of Commerce, and they are hosting a Landlubbers Poker Derby. So that one you can do without being on the river. It's from 12 to 3.
1: The day also includes family activities, a car show, food trucks, live music, and a young makers market. Runners from Manitoba, Saskatchewan, and beyond are heading to Southport tomorrow for the third annual runway event. Both the 5 and 10 kilometer races have reached capacity. Southport spokesperson Nate Coates says the event has developed a strong following.
5: We got people from everywhere that like to come to this race. It's a big draw. We've kind of made a little bit of a name for ourselves, and it's nice that it's a September run too.
1: Money raised through the event goes to the Southport Aerospace Center Foundation. The kids race remains open for walk-up participation and begins at 10 a.m. And Portage is looking at changing the license requirements for vehicle-for-hire drivers. The proposed bylaw would move from a Class 4 to a Class 5F for drivers. Councillor Preston Meyer says the updated rules are meant to improve safety for everyone using the service.
6: And it's not only added for the safety of our passengers, which we really are concerned about, of course, but it's also the safety for our drivers, mm-hmm. which we're just as concerned right. about. So it's a dual safety feature in addition to all of the other amendments that we propose. So
1: the bylaw still needs second and third readings, with feedback from local operators to be considered first. In sports, the Terriers fell 7-5 in preseason action last night. In the NFL, the San Francisco 49ers beat the LA Rams 27-7. In the majors, the Jays host the Orioles this evening. First pitch, 6:07. And in the CFL tomorrow, the Bombers host Saskatchewan in the Banjo Bowl. Kickoff at 3. Stream us anytime from anywhere for your complete local news experience. 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The wind becoming northwest 20, gusting to 40 and a high of 21. Tonight, a 30% chance of showers early, then clearing near midnight, the low 9. Tomorrow, sunny to start, then a mix of sun and cloud with a high of 17. Sunday, sunny and a high of 20. The rain moves in Sunday night with showers continuing on Monday. For a list of current conditions, head on over to the Napa Auto Parts weather page on portageonline.com. I'm Corey Canute.
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0: 920 CFRY, Easton Corbin started the hour. That one going way back. Hank Williams, my son calls another man daddy. Makes me think of Saturday night at the polka party, which is followed by Classics Till Midnight, where we will often hear Hank Williams and other artists from the 50s and 60s. Oh, yes, Portage celebrating with CFRY next month. 70 years old, and we're celebrating with 70 years of news and a big open house on October 19th. If you want to see some of the stories that have shaped us over those 70 years, check out the page at portageonline.com and the hotel fire at the Portage Hotel 20 years ago, almost to the day. That's our story today, but new story going up each weekday right through to October 19th, and we're having a lot of fun doing some of the research for those shows. They're all presented by Simplot, Ingram's Plumbing and Heating, Central Plains Muscle Therapy, and Miller Pressey Seliger Law Office. 70 years of news on CFRY. Check it out, the hotel fire at the Portage Hotel. It's our news story that went up today. Got the morning farm markets this hour. Shenandoah on the way. Canada's Country Gentleman, Tommy Hunter, and more. You're with Community Service Radio, CFRY.
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0: It's the Oak Ridge Boys and Fancy Free from CFRY. Farm Market News up in just a moment. Of course, farmers battling the weather these days, harvest time. They need the right conditions to get out in the fields. Yesterday, we were out at Ken Jarvis Farms in Gladstone. Now, the winner was actually R.I. Wolf Farms by McGregor. A little wet in their fields, so they were helping out their friends in Gladstone. So we took the food there and had a great visit, and they certainly enjoyed all the Boston pizza. Got some great partners again this year, like Western Bearing and Auto Parts, Fountain Tire Portage, Hanover Doors out of Steinbach was able to join us yesterday. That was great. TIC Parts and Service. We don't know where we're going next week, but we do know the deliveries will continue. If you'd like to fill out the form this weekend, maybe we'll be having lunch from Boston Pizza with you next week. It is the Harvest Lunch Giveaway. The final week is next week.
1: Taking a look at the markets, canola, November, $826.60, down $12.70. January, $836.70, down $12.70. Spring wheat, Minneapolis, September, $7.42. Hard red winter wheat, September, $299. Wheat, September, $723.25, unchanged. Corn, September, $512, down $2. Oats, September, $354.25, unchanged. Soybeans, September, $1,316, unchanged. Soybean meal, September, $348.80, unchanged. Soybean oil, September, $70.66, down 62 cents. Feeder cattle, September, $335.12. Live cattle, October, $218.30. Lean hogs, October, $82.92. The Canadian dollar is 72 cents. And crude oil, West Texas Intermediate, $102.39. For Golden West, I'm Glendale Allen Vossler.
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8: Today, mainly cloudy with a 30% chance of showers this afternoon. The wind becoming northwest 20, gusting to 40 and a high of 21. Tonight, a 30% chance of showers early, then clearing near midnight, the low 9. Tomorrow, sunny to start, then a mix of sun and cloud with a high of 17. Sunday, sunny and a high of 20. The rain moves in Sunday night with showers continuing on Monday. For a list of current conditions, head on over to the Napa Auto Parts weather page on portageonline.com. I'm Corey Canute.

0: It's Tennille Arts back then, right now, CFRY. Lunchtime around the corner. You could go to the Lions Prairie Manor today, the foundation doing their annual hot dog event. So it's a drive-through event, or you can dine in right there. They got the juicy jumbos and everything to go along with it. And all the money raised supports the Lions Prairie Manor Foundation. So it is a great cause. From hot dogs to burgers, just underway today, the Rural Burger Battle. This is communities in Notre Dame, a couple of restaurants there, Treherne. We'll say hello to my friends at the Delahunt Golf and Country Club. They got a great burger there, the Mac Daddy, in this competition. Somerset has a restaurant involved, Rathwell. So it starts today and goes through the 27th, seven different burgers if you'd like to try them. And if you want to take a road trip to one of these restaurants, or you live along Highway 2 or Highway 3, you're right there, and there are some good ones. Lots of opportunity. Again, goes till the 27th. If you could try them all, you can vote for your favorite, or just try the one that you want to and vote for your favorite anyway. The battle is on. We're going to be talking to one of the organizers early next week to let you know a little bit more. But it all starts today, and I know some of the people in the area that love their burgers, and they're pretty excited about it.
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3: Today, mainly cloudy with a 30% chance of showers this afternoon. The wind becoming northwest 20, gusting to 40 and a high of 21. Tonight, a 30% chance of showers early, then clearing near midnight, the low 9. Tomorrow, sunny to start, then a mix of sun and cloud with a high of 17. Sunday, sunny and a high of 20. The rain moves in Sunday night with showers continuing on Monday. 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I'm Corey Canute.

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0: One of the many big-name stars that passed on in the year 2026, Dolly Parton, one of the most recent. That one, Canada's Country Gentleman, passed away at the beginning of summer. Tommy Hunter, just name the place and time. Portage, the place this Saturday. The time, well, depending on what event you're going to, find your Portage. We're going to tell you more about this next hour. Happens from 10 till 4. Heritage Square, you can find out all things Portage. It is going to be a fantastic afternoon and a fantastic evening coming up as well of music. Fort Lorraine Museum might be closed for the season, but they're still holding some special events. An evening of Métis country music Saturday night. 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Brandy Vesna, award-winning Manitoba talent, doing the show. 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If you were there for the night market, you know what a beautiful setting this is at night. And it's going to be a great concert tomorrow night. Fort Lorraine Museum. 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
1: Mainly cloudy today with a chance of afternoon showers, gusty northwest winds, and a high of 21 degrees. Good morning, I'm Corey Knute. An Elm Creek teacher says her personal connection to first responders has shaped how she remembers September 11th, 2001. Nikki Spencer's father was an RCMP officer for more than 20 years, while her husband later became a firefighter in Carmen. She says thinking about her family members responding to a tragedy like 9/11 is still terrifying.
2: I think that every single first responder out there is a hero. There are missed holidays, birthdays, and important events because they're out there giving it all. They're all, and I just think about those firefighters and paramedics and police officers that in 9/11, it wasn't just a few missed events, but lifetime of events, and it's just devastating.
1: Spencer visited New York City in 2019, and her trip included visiting Ground Zero and the 9/11 Memorial. Pictures can be found on portageonline.com. About 50 people gathered at Island Park yesterday morning for the second annual Light the Way Suicide Awareness Walk. The early start was intentional, with organizer Leah O'Leary saying it represented moving from darkness into light.
3: Kind of a visual representation of things do get better and walking into a new day together as a community.
1: The walk included candles, drumming, song, and a breakfast afterward. Southport's third annual runway event is sold out for both its 5 and 10 kilometer races tomorrow. Spokesperson Nate Coates says the event begins at the new Peggy May Legacy Center, with runners then heading around the site.
4: The best news about this race this year is we're sold out already. So we've sold out our 10K and our 5K, so we're very excited about that.
1: The main race starts at 8, while the kids' race starts at 10. Portage Council has given first reading to a new vehicle for hire bylaw. It would bring in new safety rules. Mayor Sherilyn Knox says the changes are being made after feedback from operators and the public.
5: We are also asking for mandatory cameras and safety barriers in all of the vehicles, which is something that is important for both passengers and drivers of these vehicles when it comes to safety.
1: The new requirements would not take effect right away, with companies getting until June of 2027 for the camera and barrier installations. And Carmen is getting ready to celebrate the Boyne River with a pirate-themed day of family fun. World Rivers Day activities take over Royal Park tomorrow with poker derbies, a car show, young makers market, food, and children's activities. Boyne River Keepers member Tracy N says community interest in the river has grown since the group started back in 2020.
6: This event is not really a fundraiser. This is more of a celebration and a party for the community and just to bring awareness, keep the summer festivals going.
1: The full schedule can be found on Portage Online. In sports, the Terriers fell 7-5 to Neepawa last night in MJHL preseason action. In the NFL, the San Francisco 49ers beat the LA Rams 27-20. Baseball, Toronto hosts Baltimore this evening in their hunt for a wild card berth. And in the CFL, the Banjo Bowl goes tomorrow with the Bombers hosting the Riders, kickoff at 3. Stream us anytime from anywhere for your complete local news experience. 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
1: Today, mainly cloudy with a 30% chance of showers this afternoon. The wind becoming northwest 20, gusting to 40 and a high of 21. Tonight, a 30% chance of showers early, then clearing near midnight, the low 9. Tomorrow, sunny to start, then a mix of sun and cloud with a high of 17. Sunday, sunny and a high of 20. The rain moves in Sunday night with showers continuing on Monday. For a list of current conditions, head on over to the Napa Auto Parts weather page on portageonline.com. I'm Corey Knute.
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1: On the Golden West Radio Money Scope, the TSX up 210 points, Dow Jones rising 540, the NASDAQ is up 342 points, and the Canadian dollar down 21 hundredths, now trading at 72 cents U.S.

0: time there, Charlie Pride. Is anybody going to San Antonio? Brad Paisley and the Ticks started the hour off. I guess there's still some ticks around. Certainly not near as common, though, in the month of September. We have just a couple of weekends left of summer if you go by the calendar. September 22nd is when the fall equinox is this year. So 2 weekends of summer left. It's going to be mainly cloudy for the rest of the day today. A bit breezy and 21 the expected high with a new forecast rolling in just minutes. I know golfers going to be rolling on over to the Portage Golf Course here shortly for the Portage Terrier Par 3 Gina Romano Golf Event, which is going to take place this afternoon. And lots going on in Portage this weekend. We'll talk about some of it this hour. And it's not just Portage. We got everything from the Honey Garlic Maple Syrup Festival in Manitou to the Show and Shine at Ely to the Rural Burger Battle that's underway to Find Your Portage and outdoor concerts. We're going to try to tell you about it all and more this hour. 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

0: It's Eddie Rabbit with Warning Sign, CFRY, Real Country Radio. First time event this weekend, and there have been similar type events like this over the years, but this one's pretty unique. They've brought together all kinds of groups, and clubs, and sports teams, and you name it, for Find Your Portage Tomorrow. 10 till 4 at Heritage Square. This is in downtown Portage. They're going to have some indoor hubs, and all these groups are going to be set up. So if it has something to do with sports in the community, health, recreation, arts, culture, community, you name it, you're going to find it. And this is just a great way to see all of the different opportunities that are available right here in Portage-la-Prairie, things you could volunteer for, things you could participate in, things you might not even know happen in our community. Well, you'll find it tomorrow. Find Your Portage. It's 10 till 4, and this is happening at Heritage Square. And it's one of several events going on. There's also a big crafters market happening tomorrow. At the same time, maybe you could take both of these events in. It's at the Oddfellows Hall, the crafters market running from 11 until 4.
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4: Today's mainly cloudy with a small chance of showers. Wind from the south. Wind from the northwest, gusting as high as 40, high of 21. UV index 5 or moderate. Tonight is partly cloudy. Small chance of showers continues early this evening, clearing near midnight. Wind will gust up to 40 overnight, low of 9. Tomorrow's sunny and it'll become a mix of sun and cloud in the morning. Wind will still be up there about 30, high of 17, UV index 4 or moderate. And tomorrow night is clear with a low of 4. Sunday is sunny with a high of 20. Sunday night has periods of rain and a low of 7, and we're going to see showers on Monday. Around the region, Brandon is mostly cloudy and 15. Winnipeg, it's mainly cloudy and 19. Portage-la-Prairie is mostly cloudy. Relative humidity is 67%. The temperature is 18. Wind is blowing up toward 18. 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

0: tour that we're going to be doing next month around communities in the area. And we've been touring around the area as well with the Harvest Lunch. Lots of deliveries this week and more coming up next week. Need to know where we're going, though, and you can tell us by filling out the form this weekend. 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And looks like it should be a pretty good weekend for those dealing with harvest right now.
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3: Today's mainly cloudy with a small chance of showers. Wind from the south. Wind from the northwest, gusting as high as 40, high of 21. UV index 5 or moderate. Tonight is partly cloudy. Small chance of showers continues early this evening, clearing near midnight. Wind will gust up to 40 overnight, low of 9. Tomorrow's sunny, and it'll become a mix of sun and cloud in the morning. Wind will still be up there about 30, high of 17, UV index 4 or moderate. And tomorrow night is clear with a low of 4. Sunday is sunny with a high of 20. Sunday night has periods of rain and a low of 7, and we're going to see showers on Monday. Around the region, Brandon is mostly cloudy and 15. Winnipeg, it's mainly cloudy in 19. Portage La Prairie is mostly cloudy. Relative humidity is 67%. The temperature is 18. Wind is blowing up toward 18. Your ultimate weather companion is available on the go. 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

0: one that comes from Tom Jackson, Few and Far Between. Information Hour just around the corner. I'm Ryan Simpson. Have a great weekend, everybody. So busy. How about sports? Go Gold Eyes. They're going to try to win their game tonight, stay alive in the playoffs. Banjo Bowl and the Bombers tomorrow. Got the Rural Burger Battle underway starting today. Restaurants at Treherne and Rathwell and Notre Dame and Somerset participating in that one. Sounds like a great weekend for a road trip to try out some of those burgers. There's 7 in total. Discount days continue at the Central Plains Recplex. Save 20%. Final day for that if you want a membership. Southport Runway event tomorrow morning. Great weather for that. We got a crafters market going on at the Odd Fellows Hall. Find your portage 10 till 4 at Heritage Square. How about at Eli, the big show and shine tomorrow? Honey Garlic Maple Syrup Festival in Manitou. We have the Fort Moraine Museum and their big concert with Brandy Vesna. Tomorrow night, Gladstone Flying Club has a special Saturday event coming up. Busy, busy, busy motocross races in Sydney on Sunday. Wow, yeah. You think things quiet down now that September is here? Doesn't seem to be the case at all.
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3: We've got a high of 21 today with a small chance of showers. Good afternoon, I'm Mike Bloom. West End Daycare is seeking a conditional use for its property on Saskatchewan Avenue West. Reporter Corey Canute has the details.
4: The proposal would keep the daycare at 70 spaces while moving children out of the basement. During Tuesday's council meeting, Planning District General Manager Grant Gessel says the plans aren't yet finalized.
5: We're just not 100% sure what the needs are. The only part that we do know is that they do want to relocate the children from the basement into an above ground scenario.
4: Council has deferred the application to September 28th to get more information. From the Portage Online Newsroom, I'm Corey Canute.
3: Honey Garlic Maple Syrup Festival runs into Manitou Saturday, September 12th. HGMS offers as much as any other summer festival, but this event is all jammed into a single day event. Chair Juanita Cobb described one highlight of the event, the buffet dinner.
6: We have a variety of food items. We offer three meats, which, you know, hits everybody something special. Some rave about, you know, the Winkler meats, sweet and sour farmer sausage.
3: For more, read the full article at Portage Online. Southport's third annual runway event is sold out for both its 5 and 10 kilometer races Saturday. Southport spokesperson Nate Coates says the event begins at the new Peggy May Legacy Center, with runners then heading around the site.
7: The best news about this race this year is we're sold out already. So we've sold out our 10K and our 5K, so we're very excited about that.
3: The main race begins at 8 a.m. while the kids' race starts at 10. Spectators are invited to come out and cheer on the runners, with parking available at the Recplex. About 50 people gathered at Island Park Thursday morning for the second annual Light the Way Suicide Awareness Walk. The early start was intentional, with organizer Leah O'Leary saying it represented moving from darkness into light.
8: The thought is to walk from darkness into light, kind of a visual representation of things do get better and walking into a new day together as a community.
3: The walk included candles, drumming, song, and a breakfast afterward. Carmen residents can celebrate World Rivers Day tomorrow with a full day of activities at the Royal Park. The Boyne River Keepers are bringing back their Pirate Poker Derby, with participants collecting cards while traveling the river. The day also includes a Landlubbers Poker Derby, children's activities, a Young Makers Market, a car show, food, and live music at the Carmen Legion. An Elm Creek teacher says her personal connection to the first responders has shaped how she remembers September 11th, 2001. Nikki Spencer's father was an RCMP officer for more than 20 years, while her husband later became a firefighter in Carmen. She says thinking about her family members responding to a tragedy like 9/11 is still terrifying. Spencer visited New York City in 2019, and her trip included visiting Ground Zero and the 9/11 Memorial. Access local news anywhere and anytime. 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Wind from the south, wind from the northwest, gusting as high as 40, high of 21. UV index 5 or moderate. Tonight is partly cloudy. Small chance of showers continues early this evening, clearing near midnight. Wind will gust up to 40 overnight, low of 9. Tomorrow's sunny, and it'll become a mix of sun and cloud in the morning. Wind will still be up there about 30, high of 17. UV index 4 or moderate. And tomorrow night is clear with a low of 4. Sunday is sunny with a high of 20. Sunday night has periods of rain and a low of 7, and we're going to see showers on Monday. Around the region, Brandon is mostly cloudy in 15. Winnipeg, it's mainly cloudy in 19. Portage La Prairie is mostly cloudy. Relative humidity is 67%. The temperature is 18. Wind is blowing up toward 18. Your ultimate weather companion is available on the go. 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
3: On the Golden West Radio Money Scope, the TSX rises as easing oil prices offset federal rate cut concerns. TSX is up 216 points. The Dow is up 522. NASDAQ is up 292. And the dollar's down 16 points at 72.12 cents U.S. That's the Golden West Radio Money Scope.

0: Taking you all the way back to 1987, that's Eddie Raven with Shine, Shine, Shine right here on this Friday afternoon. It is the Friday version of the Noon News and Information Hour, and good afternoon to everyone. It's mostly cloudy outside, 18 degrees in Portage right now. We could see a passing shower or two this afternoon, with the wind picking up at a high of 21. If you're wondering what to do for lunch as you head out, head over to Lions Prairie Manor. They're serving up hot dogs, chips, and a drink with a cookie, just $10, with the choice of drive-through service or enjoying lunch on the lawn. All the proceeds support the Lions Prairie Manor Foundation. So grab that tasty lunch and help support a great local cause at the same time.
1: There have been a lot of major fires in Portage La Prairie over the years, so it's no surprise some of these fires are showing up in our 70 Years of News feature. I'm Ryan Simpson. One of the most memorable fires came 20 years ago, on the morning of August 31st, 2006. The Portage Hotel was a 3.5-story brick building that had stood on Saskatchewan Avenue since 1905, and it was destroyed by fire. The original home of CFRY had been built at a cost of $50,000 and was considered state-of-the-art for its time. Local historian Les Green, who passed a couple of years ago, remembered some of what made the hotel special in a previous interview.
2: A reading and writing room, because when people traveled, they all sent postcards, and they had to have a writing room when they would write home about they were staying at this beautiful hotel. There was plans for an elevator. They never built the elevator, but there was supposed to be an elevator in that hotel. Hot and cold running water in the rooms, telephones, a switchboard, a wine cellar in the basement, a laundry. Out the back was a barn for the horses.
1: The fire started on the second floor just after 6 in the morning. Among those inside were members of an Ontario hockey team in Portage for the Canada Senior Games. Fern Gaudreau remembered the moment he and his teammates realized they needed to get out.
3: When we opened the door, we could smell smoke, but we got down to the second floor because, you know, we had to walk down. We could smell smoke coming out of one of the hallways on the far side, but we couldn't get into that door because the fire door is locked. So we all came down. There was a little bit of smoke that, you know, wasn't that bad at the time.
1: The fire destroyed the team's equipment, and the Ontario players eventually returned home. For Portage musician Johnny Dietrich, who still performs today, the fire also marked the loss of a place that had been part of his life.
4: It was one of the first bars that I ever got up and played with a band in years and years ago, and I was the last band to play in there, and now it's up in smoke, and it's, you know, been a great influence on my whole life, actually, this bar.
1: Portage Hotel had been part of the community for over 100 years. In the days after the fire, people called CFRY to share their memories.
5: The Portage was the first place that I ever had a glass of beer, 56 years ago.
6: It had some very strict rules in the late 60s. A friend of mine was staying there. No ladies were allowed in the rooms. And this fellow, He invited a young lady to his room, and within 10 minutes, the house detective came knocking on the door and told him the lady had to leave.
7: I spent part of my honeymoon there in 1941.
8: Was there a honeymoon suite, or were all the rooms
7: great? I don't remember. I just remember the room. So, but I just thought they were talking about kicking a woman out. Well, they didn't kick me out.
9: I was single, and it was in the 50s, and there were four of us girls living together, and mixed drinking came in.
8: So, oh, no.
9: You know, where we spent a few
2: you didn't
9: nights.
2: Have to go to Ontario then.
9: Just for a drink, and then home again. And then when I got married, we had a reception there.
7: I worked upstairs, and at the third floor, there used to be a fire years and years ago, and it was all just charred black. And us girls would sneak up there. We thought there was a ghost there, and we'd sneak up and look at all this black stuff up there. And that was burned down right. You know, there was nothing up there.
1: Owner Dave Andrews had recently renovated the hotel, and after the fire, he wasn't sure what would happen next, but was hoping to rebuild. Of course, the hotel was never rebuilt. For CFRY, the loss was particularly significant, The station had begun broadcasting from the basement of the hotel 50 years earlier. 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For 70 years of news, I'm Ryan Simpson. 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

0: Get your markets starting with canola at ICE Futures Canada. The November contract is down $15.70 at $823.60 per ton. The January contract down $16.40 at $833. At the Minneapolis Grain Exchange, hard red spring wheat for December down 14 cents at $7.49 per bushel. March wheat down 14 cents as well at $7.67. At the Chicago Board of Trade, corn for December up a cent at $5.34 per bushel. March corn up half a cent at $5.50. November soybeans down 28 cents at $13.04 per bushel. January soybeans down 28 cents as well at $13.19. Oats for December down 2 cents at $3.77 per bushel. March oats down 2 cents at $3.91. On the livestock markets at the CME, lean hogs for October down 98 cents at $82.18 per hundredweight. December hog contract down $1.20 at $73.15. Live cattle for October up $1.93 at $219.75. And December cattle up $2.80 at $222.40 per hundredweight.
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11: Today's mainly cloudy with a small chance of showers. Wind from the south. Wind from the northwest, gusting as high as 40, high of 21. UV index 5 or moderate. Tonight is partly cloudy. Small chance of showers continues early this evening, clearing near midnight. Wind will gust up to 40 overnight, low of 9. Tomorrow's sunny, and it'll become a mix of sun and cloud in the morning. Wind will still be up there about 30, high of 17. UV index 4 or moderate. And tomorrow night is clear with a low of 4. Sunday is sunny with a high of 20. Sunday night has periods of rain and a low of 7, and we're going to see showers on Monday. Around the region, Brandon is mostly cloudy and 18. Winnipeg's mostly cloudy and 20. Portage la Prairie is also mostly cloudy. Our relative humidity is 63%, and the temperature is 18 with a 13-kilometer wind. Stay weather ready. Stream us anytime and anywhere. 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

0: straight, blue, clear sky right here on CFRY Real Country Radio. Well, it's the Friday edition of the New News and Information Hour, and I'm Chris Kitchen here with you. 25 years ago today, well, it seems the world came to a stop. Most of us who are old enough remember September 11th, 2001. We could probably still picture where we were when we first heard the news. We watched the images coming out of New York and Washington and Pennsylvania, and we were trying to understand simply something that did not seem possible. Nearly 3,000 people lost their lives that day, including 24 Canadians. Thousands more lost parents, spouses, children, even a friend or co-worker. The attacks happened across the border, but Manitoba also became part of the story. When American airspace was closed down, Canada launched Operation Yellow Ribbon and welcomed hundreds of diverted aircraft. 15 of those planes landed in Winnipeg, carrying passengers who had no idea where they were going, how long they would be there, or when they might actually get home. In a moment filled with fear and uncertainty, Canadians responded the way we so often do. People offered food and places to sleep, transportation and comfort to complete strangers. That part of the story feels especially familiar with us here on the prairies. We know that when someone needs help, we do not spend much time asking where they came from or whether it's convenient. We just make room. We just put on another pot of coffee and we do whatever we can. September 11th, 25 years ago, was one thing. But September 11th will always be remembered for an unimaginable act of hatred. But it should also be remembered for the courage of first responders, the compassion that was shown to strangers, and the countless ordinary people who choose to help. It's today we remember every life that was lost, every family that was changed, and everyone who ran towards the danger when others were trying to escape. And 25 years later, we still remember, because we will never forget.
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10: High of 21 today, 30% chance of showers. Good afternoon, I'm Mike Bloom. Portage City Council has heard concerns about parking and traffic around West End Daycare. We get more from reporter Corey Canute.
11: The daycare has applied to add to its existing facility without increasing its 70 childcare spaces. Area resident Jim Solomon spoke against the application during Tuesday's council meeting, raising concerns about street parking.
12: Parking on the street all day, Monday through Friday, hinders snow clearing, hinders street cleaning, hinders garbage pickup. There's increased traffic up and down the back lanes.
11: Council has put off the decision until September 28th. From the Portage Online Newsroom, I'm Corey Canute.
10: Honey Garlic Maple Syrup Festival runs in Manitou tomorrow. HGMS Festival offers as much as any other summer festival, but this event is all jammed into a single-day event. Chair Juanita Cobb describes highlights of the annual event.
13: So we start the morning with the pancake breakfast. So the Kinsmen have a $12 pancake breakfast, and the proceeds go to projects in our community. And then at 10 o'clock, we open up the arena, has a craft sale, and then there is a farmer's market tent.
10: For more, read the full article at Portage Online. Runners from Manitoba, Saskatchewan, and beyond are heading to Southport tomorrow for the third annual runway event. Both the 5 and 10-kilometer races have reached capacity. Southport spokesperson Nate Coates says the event's developed a strong following.
14: We got people from everywhere that like to come to this race. It's a big draw. We've kind of made a little bit of a name for ourselves, and it's nice that it's a September run, too.
10: Money raised through the event goes to the Community Foundation of Portage and District. The kids' race remains open for walk-up participation and begins at 10 in the morning. The Light the Way Walk brought community members, youth, elders, and local organizations together at Island Park. Organizer Leah O'Leary says the event was also about reminding people they have support around them.
15: With any kind of mental health, it's important to let people know they're not alone and that there is people in the community and people that care for them and that can help them through hard times.
10: The second annual walk drew about 50 people and took place around Island Park. World Rivers Day returns to Carmen tomorrow with activities both on and off the Boyne River. The celebration includes a pirate poker derby with a kayak going to the winner, along with a land-based poker derby, children's activities, a car show, and food. Boyne River keepers also hope the event encourages residents to protect the river and preserve vegetation along its banks. For Elm Creek School teacher Nikki Spencer, the memories of September 11th became even more real when she visited New York City. She traveled there with family in November 2019 and made the 9/11 memorial one of her must-see destinations. She says being there brought back many of the emotions she felt when the attacks happened. She says the memorial and museum helped bring humanity to the tragedy and the thousands of people whose lives were forever changed. Don't miss a beat. Stream us anywhere. Download the Portage Online app.
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10: Today's mainly cloudy with a small chance of showers. Wind from the south. Wind from the northwest, gusting as high as 40, high of 21. UV index 5 or moderate. Tonight is partly cloudy. Small chance of showers continues early this evening, clearing near midnight. Wind will gust up to 40 overnight, low of 9. Tomorrow's sunny, and it'll become a mix of sun and cloud in the morning. Wind will still be up there about 30, high of 17, UV index 4 or moderate. And tomorrow night is clear with a low of 4. Sunday is sunny with a high of 20. Sunday night has periods of rain and a low of 7, and we're going to see showers on Monday. Around the region, Brandon is mostly cloudy and 18. Winnipeg's mostly cloudy and 20. Portage La Prairie is also mostly cloudy. Our relative humidity is 63% and the temperature is 18 with a 13-kilometer wind. Stay weather ready. Stream us anytime and anywhere. Download the Portage Online app. I'm Mike Bloom.
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17: 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Fall equity market seasonal patterns tend to kick in near the end of September, with stocks usually rising for the next six-month period until May, based on the past 20 years of data. This would be on top of the 18% rise we've seen in the global equity index. Of note, the strongest stock sectors year-to-date have been energy, technology, and healthcare, while the weakest areas were consumer goods, real estate, and utilities. This is all in the face of global trade and tariff wars, the U.S.-Iran situation, as well as the ongoing battle between Russia and Ukraine, all of which have caused significant trade and economic disruptions in the process, causing crucial everyday commodities to increase significantly, like diesel surging 2.5 times, wheat 34% higher, and copper up 32% in the past year. Bottom line, with current political conditions around the world, there's likely more uncertainty, volatility, and inflationary pressures ahead. But that hasn't stopped global equity markets yet. For financial management strategies to help manage your future today, please connect with me at daviderwin.com or 204-918-2734. Once again, David Derwin, Ventum Financial, a member of the Canadian Investor Protection Fund. Thank you.
19: Canada's wheat and barley research organizations are joining forces as they look to reshape the future of crop breeding and innovation. Jocelyn Blestick, chair of the Canadian Wheat Research Coalition, is pleased to be working with the Canadian Barley Research Coalition on transforming wheat and barley breeding.
20: It was a very natural partnership to happen at this time. The Canadian Wheat Research Coalition has been very collaborative in a lot of the discussions we've been having. We've had discussions with industry, as well as Agriculture and Agri-Food Canada, the three universities, Seeds Canada represented some of the industry, and Canadian Barley Research Coalition has many of the same issues from gaps and risks and budget cuts.
19: She says the two farmer-driven levy-funded organizations will now work together on developing a path forward for Golden West. I'm Glendalee Allen Vossler.
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2: Seafront weather.
3: 18 degrees with some cloud in the sky. Humidity's at 63%. Looking for a high of 21 today. We still could see a chance of showers this afternoon and into the early part of the evening. Tonight's going to drop down to 9. On Saturday, sunny skies with a high expected of 17. Saturday night, clear, low plus 4. On Sunday, sunny with a high of 20. Periods of rain expected Sunday night and a low of 7. In Brandon, it's 18 under some cloudy skies. Winnipeg's 20 under cloud. Over in Regina, it's 12 degrees under cloudy skies. And Dauphin's 18 sunny. Some showers happening in Neepawa at 17. Carmen, 19 in the cloudy skies. Same with Gimli, but they're 18 degrees right now. Fisher Branch is 18 with cloud and 17 in Oak Point, cloudy skies. Once again, here in Portage is 18 degrees, 64 degrees Fahrenheit. Looking that high at 21 today. Humidity, 63%.
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3: Well, the Portage Terriers came up just short in their preseason action last night, falling 7-5 to the Titans in Neepawa. The two teams will meet again this Saturday night at the Dog Pound. Puck will drop at 7. And the Winnipeg Gold Eyes face a must-win game tonight in the American Association playoffs. They host Fargo-Moorhead at 7 o'clock. They trail the best of three series, 1-0. If Winnipeg wins, the deciding game goes Saturday night. And the Blue Jays open a weekend series at home against Baltimore. First game tonight at 6:07. And tomorrow, the big boy in the CFL is happening as the Blue Bombers welcome the Saskatchewan Roughriders to Princess Auto Stadium for the Banjo Bowl. Well, Saskatchewan can bring on their watermelon helmets. Looking good for the Bombers to take the win. Kickoff at 3 o'clock. And that's your noon hour look at sports.
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5: Today on the Prairie Ag Wire, we told you about this earlier. Borgo Industries' new strategic alliance with CNH will help to put the Saskatchewan-built seeding equipment in front of more farmers around the world. Vice President of Sales and Marketing for Borgo Industries is Colin Raj.
6: Borgo has not been sold. This is not a supply agreement where we just build stuff for CNH and we put their decals on it. This is what we call a strategic alliance agreement. Borgo, starting next year, is going to build what we call co-branded equipment. So that'll be two brands, Case IH by Borgo and New Holland by Borgo.
5: Rush says it's a win-win for both companies, noting it will open new global opportunities for Borgo.
6: And what it does with our CNH partners is it allows them to free their resources up here where we do the heavy lifting in this exclusive seeding portfolio and allows them to focus on things, tractors, combines, sprayers, digital integration here. So we can grow faster together. Borgo gains kind of instant global reach across the CNH network globally, especially in areas where maybe we weren't as prevalent. You look at Eastern Canada, you look at Western Europe.
5: He took part in the farm program.

0: For a show last week in Boone, Iowa, where they showcased the new co-branded units.
1: The changes are essentially going to be the branding. So as we add in the CNH dealers here, you're going to see a different look, a little bit like a New Holland piece, blue frame with the New Holland deco package with that New Holland by Borgo. And same thing on the Case IH side. But the equipment underlining underneath the paint here is going to be the same innovator products that Borgo has been bringing to the market for some time.
0: Despite the expected growth generated by the CNH Alliance, Rush says St. Brew will remain the center of Borgo's manufacturing operations. The company has built additional production capacity through automation and ongoing investments, and if need be, it has other opportunities for expansion through its Linamark connections. Rush says the first units of co-branded equipment for CNH will be released in the U.S. in late summer of 2027, with the Canadian branding available for 2028. And prairie farmers are once again waiting for fields to dry out after another week of rainfall. Oilseed specialist Sonia Wilson put together Manitoba's weekly crop report, noting that farmers are trying to get as much done as they can between the rains.
2: Right now, as a province, we're sitting at about 28% harvested. When we compare it to last year at this time, we were sitting at closer to 40%. So we are definitely feeling a bit behind this year, which is expected with the weather we've had.
0: She notes with all of the rain they've been seeing, farmers are concerned about crop quality, with bleaching and sprouting starting to show up in some of the cereals.
2: Especially if they're standing or even in swaths, for sure, that is kind of where the main concern is going to be. It's a bit of a tough situation with the rainfall patterns we've been having.
0: She notes there's been a noticeable shift in canola harvest practices this year, with more acres being swathed. Weather challenges, lodging concerns, and disease pressure are all factors influencing harvest decisions. It's a similar situation in Saskatchewan. Crop extension specialist Samantha Marcino.
3: Unfortunately, we did have some rain delays. We were still able to make a 9% increase in harvest, so we're at 27% complete. Although we did have a slight increase, we are still significantly behind the five-year average of 58% complete, and the 10-year average of 50% harvested.
0: Producers are hoping for a stretch of warm, dry weather to get harvest moving again. And the Saskatchewan Cattle Association has officially hired its next CEO. SCA Vice Chair Jolene Shea says they are bringing in Kevin Boone, who has been working as General Manager of the BC Cattlemen's Association.
4: He's got over 40 years in the beef industry, starting as a rancher and then through cattle industry in Alberta, BC, and at the national level.
0: Boone will take on his new role in November.
5: To me, Saskatchewan screams agriculture and it screams cattle. I know an awful lot of producers there. And to me, one of the places to be able to, I guess, practice your addiction to raising cattle or to working with cattle in agriculture is to go where they're appreciated and where their background is rich in it. And I feel Saskatchewan is that way.
0: Boone says he feels there's a huge opportunity in Saskatchewan for growth of the cattle industry. For Golden West, I'm Glendale Allen Vossler.
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1: We've got a high of 21 today with a small chance of showers. Good afternoon, I'm Mike Bloom. West End Daycare is seeking a conditional use for its property on Saskatchewan Avenue West. Reporter Corey Canute has the details.
2: The proposal would keep the daycare at 70 spaces while moving children out of the basement. During Tuesday's council meeting, Planning District General Manager Grant Gessel says the plans aren't yet finalized.
3: We're just not 100% sure what the needs are. The only part that we do know is that they do want to relocate the children from the basement into an above ground scenario.
2: Council has deferred the application to September 28th to get more information. From the Portage Online Newsroom, I'm Corey Canute.
1: Honey Garlic Maple Syrup Festival runs into Manitou Saturday, September 12th. HGMS offers as much as any other summer festival, but this event is all jammed into a single day event. Chair Juanita Cobb described one highlight of the event, the buffet dinner.
4: We have a variety of food items. We offer three meats, which, you know, hits everybody something special. Some rave about, you know, the Winkler meats, sweet and sour farmer sausage.
1: For more, read the full article at Portage Online. Southport's third annual runway event is sold out for both its 5 and 10 kilometer races Saturday. Southport spokesperson Nate Coates says the event begins at the new Peggy May Legacy Center, with runners then heading around the site.
5: The best news about this race this year is we're sold out already. So we've sold out our 10K and our 5K, so we're very excited about that.
1: The main race begins at 8 a.m. while the kids' race starts at 10. Spectators are invited to come out and cheer on the runners, with parking available at the Recplex. About 50 people gathered at Island Park Thursday morning for the second annual Light the Way Suicide Awareness Walk. The early start was intentional, with organizer Leah O'Leary saying it represented moving from darkness into light.
6: The thought is to walk from darkness into light, kind of a visual representation of things do get better and walking into a new day together as a community.
1: The walk included candles, drumming, song, and a breakfast afterward. Carmen residents can celebrate World Rivers Day tomorrow with a full day of activities at the Royal Park. The Boyne River Keepers are bringing back their Pirate Poker Derby, with participants collecting cards while traveling the river. The day also includes a Landlubbers Poker Derby, children's activities, a Young Makers Market, a car show, food, and live music at the Carmen Legion. An Elm Creek teacher says her personal connection to the first responders has shaped how she remembers September 11th, 2001. Nikki Spencer's father was an RCMP officer for more than 20 years, while her husband later became a firefighter in Carmen. She says thinking about her family members responding to a tragedy like 9/11 is still terrifying. Spencer visited New York City in 2019, and her trip included visiting Ground Zero and the 9/11 Memorial. Access local news anywhere and anytime. Download the Portage Online app. Today's mainly cloudy with a small chance of showers. Wind from the south. Wind from the northwest, gusting as high as 40, high of 21. UV index 5 or moderate. Tonight is partly cloudy. Small chance of showers continues early this evening, clearing near midnight. Wind will gust up to 40 overnight, low of 9. Tomorrow's sunny, and it'll become a mix of sun and cloud in the morning. Wind will still be up there about 30, high of 17. UV index 4 or moderate. And tomorrow night is clear with a low of 4. Sunday is sunny with a high of 20. Sunday night has periods of rain and a low of 7, and we're going to see showers on Monday. Around the region, Brandon is mostly cloudy and 18. Winnipeg's mostly cloudy and 20. Portage La Prairie is also mostly cloudy. Our relative humidity is 63%, and the temperature is 18 with a 13-kilometer wind. Stay weather ready. Stream us anytime and anywhere. 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
1: On the Golden West Radio Money Scope, the TSX is up 226 points. The Dow is up 593. NASDAQ is up 311. The dollar's down 14 points at 72.14 cents U.S. That's the Golden West Radio Money Scope.

0: 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Call now.
1: Well, good afternoon, folks. It is Friday, September the 11th, 1:10, which means, of course, it's time for the CFRY General Store, brought to you by Swen Small Engines of Eli. I'm your host, Chris Kitchen, here with you this afternoon. The lines are open, and we're just waiting for the first call. Good afternoon. You're on the General Store. Where are you calling from?
2: Calling from Winnipeg.
1: And what do you have for us, sir?
2: I've got a 4800 Energizer inverter for sale.
1: Okay.
2: And I've also got three VHF two-way radios for sale.
1: Okay. And those are similar to CBs, or?
2: No, these are two-way radios.
1: Okay. Oh, yes, yes, I understand. And your phone number, sir?
2: 204-261-4918.
1: Okay, so it's 261-4918.
2: Sorry, I gave you the wrong number.
1: No problem.
2: 204-661-4918.
1: All right, let's try this again. 204-661-4918.
2: Yes, sir.
1: Perfect.
2: Thank you very much.
1: You're very welcome, and good luck with that.
2: Okay, thank you.
1: Bye-bye.
2: Okay, bye.
1: There you go, folks. Our first call of the day. We're just going to move along here on this Friday afternoon. It's a long weekend. I'm going to get out before you. Most of you are actually probably retired. But if you're listening from work, I'm going to finish up the store, and then I get to go home and start my weekend. Good afternoon. You're on the General Store. Where are you calling from?
3: Calling from Langley, of course.
1: Yes, of course you are. Okay, what do you want to, how are we making this work?
3: I have the ramp for sale, wheelchair
1: right.
3: Ramp.
1: Yep.
3: Asking $100 OBO. I have the measurements for it, if anybody's looking for it. Also have the stair lift for sale, asking $2,000. OBO. When you old name of it, it's Acorn. Still looking for the other stuff. Doors for the side-by-side 2014 Kawasaki T-Rex. Found the flight simulator thing, so not looking for that no more.
1: Okay, I can take that out. I know I just saw it here. Oh, yeah, there it is. Yep, I got it gone,
3: yeah.
1: Right?
3: I don't need the mower, no more.
1: Goodbye to the rototiller or the mower, you said?
3: The mower.
1: Yep, okay, it's gone.
3: Yeah, but I'm still looking for the brush hog.
1: Okay.
3: So, still looking for a small rototiller too, so, and then the rest of the stuff, looking for a ice fishing shack too.
1: Mm-hmm.
3: Two-man ice fishing shack, ice auger. Call the house at 204-445-2405.
1: All right, perfect. Okay, I think we're set up for another week.
3: I also have that Swin bike. Yeah, also have that Swin bike sale, 475 OBO.
1: Okay,
3: brand
1: perfect.
3: New bike.
1: Do you have the TV, too?
3: Oh, yeah, I still have that TV.
1: Okay, good.
3: $100.
1: There we go. I think we're good to go. We got another week done.
3: All right.
1: Okay, you take care, my friend. Have a great weekend.
3: You too.
1: All right.
3: You too.
1: Bye. Bye-bye. Good afternoon. You're on the General Store. Where are you calling from?
4: The Jewel of the Parkland.
1: Oh, wow. Now I'm thinking maybe St. Andrews.
4: Well, it's south of Churchill.
1: It is.
4: But it's not west of Dauphin.
1: Yeah, this is true, yeah.
4: Yeah.
1: So yeah.
4: Well, since you haven't come, you lost out in the pierogies, but the produce is coming off the garden.
1: I hear that.
4: A fresh bowl of borscht soup.
1: Oh, my friend, I grew up with that with my grandmother. Oh, that sounds amazingly good.
4: Oh yes, you can't beat that.
1: Nope. I was always told that was borscht was the soup because whatever was taken off the garden was canned. Everything that was left became borscht.
4: You got that right. Nothing healthier than that, besides pierogies. Anyways, I'm looking for a couple items.
1: Okay.
4: I'm looking for old golf carts, gas or electric, that aren't running. And I'm also looking for old straw curling brooms. And I'm going to throw in a third one, something new.
1: All right, go for it.
4: I'm looking for a dress style fedora hat.
1: Okay.
4: And the phone number is 204-937-4778.
1: Okay, 937-4778.
4: Can I request a song for the banjo bowl?
1: Yeah, would you like? I'll get it on.
4: Neil Diamond, Sweet Caroline.
1: All right, let's see what I can do before the hour's up.
4: Okay, you have a good weekend.
1: Okay, thank you.
4: And
1: enjoy
4: your
1: time.
4: And go Bombers, go.
1: 100%. 100%. Hi there, you're on the General Store. Where are you calling me from?
5: Winnipeg, Manitoba.
1: And what do you have for us?
5: I got an 8-foot plywood table with folding legs, a 2.5-ton floor jack, and four pairs of 100% nylon or cotton pants, 36, 38, and 40 waist. Phone number 204-221-5365.
1: Okay, so that's 204-221-5365.
5: Right.
1: Okay, sounds good.
5: Thank you.
1: Thank you.
5: Thank you.
1: Hi there, you're on the General Store. Where are you calling from?
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6: Correct.
1: And I missed where you were calling from. Sorry.
6: Lorette.
1: Okay, perfect. Okay, we got that down there.
6: Thank you very much.
1: All right, have a good day. Bye-bye. 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Hi there. You're on the General Store. Where are you calling from?
7: Interlake.
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1: All right. 302-0133. Is that correct?
7: Yeah.
1: Okay.
7: Yeah.
1: Thank you very much.
7: Bye.
1: Hi there, you're on the General Store. Where are you calling from?
8: Camarno, Manitoba.
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1: Okay, thank you for calling in.
8: 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Right. Have a good day.
1: Bye-bye.
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1: All right, folks, give me a moment. 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
14: 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It's heard Monday, Wednesday, and Friday from 1:10 to 1:30. And now back to today's show.
1: All right, folks, we're back. It's the CFRY General Store brought to you by Swen Small Engines of Eli. I'm your host, Chris Kitchen, ready to go. The phones are open, 204-239-2960. It's the Girard Metals Hotline. 239-2960. Good afternoon. You're on the General Store. Where are you calling from?
15: From West St. Paul. I am looking for a compressor. I need good working condition. If anyone have one of those, call me at 204-232-5843.
1: Okay. Any kind of particular compressor or...
15: Well, no, like dual tank, just enough to work with air tools.
1: Oh, okay. Yep, gotcha. Not a problem. All right, I got that down.
15: Thank you very much. Have a good day.
1: Okay, same to you, sir. Bye-bye now.
15: All right.
1: Hi there. You're on the General Store. Where are you calling from?
16: I'm calling from a cloudy Interlake.
1: Is it still cloudy there?
16: Yeah, cloudy. Yeah, a little bit of sun once in a while. I'm going to get some rain, eh?
1: Eventually, the rain will always find us.
16: Yeah. Yeah, we need it.
1: Well, yeah. All depends on who you talk to.
16: I still got these tractors for sale. I got a 4x4 Massey loader, John Deere loader. I got another Massey, another 30 Massey, Case Massey. And I also got an 8N tractor. I got a loader for one of those. It's an Ideal. It's called Ideal.
1: Okay.
16: It's got everything on it, everything with it. So I never put it on the air before. So that's I got it here. Otherwise, I'll be loading them. Anyway, yes, and I got a 9N too. And these are not running, but it used to run, so.
1: Right.
16: And I also got an older truck here from the 40s and 90s and the 2000. And I still got that trailer here, a couple of trailers here. A hay trailer with the big balloon tires. I had a guy after it, but only wanted to feed them. I got a few guys after it, but whoever takes it away, takes it away. And I got violin here, organs, everything like that, household stuff. Hobby farm coming up here, grad sale, big grad sale going all the time here. So I got to try to sell out here before fall. And my number is 1-204-739-2091. And my cell is 1-431-778-993.
1: Okay, so 204-739-2091, and then 431-772-8993.
16: Yes, sir, you betcha. And that's going to be a nice weather this weekend, I think.
1: That's what we're looking forward to.
16: You betcha. Take care of yourself, and bless you guys.
1: Thank you. You have a wonderful afternoon.
16: You too. Thank you very much.
1: Bye-bye.
16: Bye.
1: Hi there, you're on the General Store. Where are you calling from?
17: I'm calling from Stonewall, Manitoba.
1: And what do you have for us?
17: Well, I have numerous cages for dogs and cats. Make a good kennels. And if anybody wants them, I'll send pictures. And also, I got a patio table and chairs. An umbrella, and also I got a selection of pipe branches and stuff like that. And anybody's interested, I can either, there's a lot of other open-end ranches, everything there. I can make them a deal on everything if they want, or that whatever they want to pick out of it. And my number is 204-805-2346.
1: Okay, so that's 805-2346.
17: Yeah.
1: Perfect.
17: Thank you.
1: Thank you for calling. Have a good day.
17: You too. Bye-bye.
1: Bye-bye. Hi there, you're on the General Store. Where are you calling from?
18: From Winnipeg Osis, Manitoba.
1: Winnipeg Osis, okay.
18: Yes. Hey, I'm looking for a 450 head for a 450 Honda Quad.
1: Oh, hey, for a 450 Honda Quad.
18: It's either electric shift or manual shift from 1998 to 2004.
1: Okay, 1998 to 2004, gotcha.
18: Yes, and the phone number is 1-204-656-4839.
1: Okay, I've got that up.
18: Thank you.
1: All right, have a good day, sir.
18: You too, bye.
1: Hey, bye-bye. Hi there, you're on the General Store. What are you looking for? Oh, where are you calling from? I'm sorry.
19: Eden, Manitoba.
1: Eden, Manitoba. Okay, what do you have for us?
19: Yeah. I got a sprayer for on the back of an ATV, like a side-by-side, a sprayer.
1: Mm-hmm.
19: And I got a belt to fit a Heston baler, but what year it is, I don't know. It's a couple of years old, the belt, the baler was. Okay, and that's about it for today.
1: Okay, and what's your phone number?
19: 966-3346.
1: Okay, so it's 966-3346.
19: Yes.
1: Wonderful. Thanks for calling in.
19: Okay. Thanks. Goodbye.
1: All right. Bye-bye now. All right, folks. That's it for us today, this Friday. The weekend has officially begun for me. Enjoy the next few hours for yourselves and have a wonderful, wonderful weekend. should be a nice one. Maybe not high up in the temperature range, but definitely a nice weekend. Take care. We'll talk to you on Monday at 1:10.
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0: That's Terry Clark when Boy Meets Girl right here on CFRY, Real Country Radio. I'm Chris Kitchen here with you this Friday afternoon. Hoping things are going well for you as we march towards the weekend. Only a few hours left, and hey, what a busy weekend it's going to be. Lots of activities happening. Don't forget you can check out the Show Us Your Ride event. That's going to be in Ely this Saturday, starting at 11 o'clock. And also the Manitou Garlic Honey and Maple Syrup Festival. Lots of things happening there. Starts at 10 o'clock, kicking off with a pancake breakfast. All you got to do is point the car and head towards the south.
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6: Today's mainly cloudy with a small chance of showers. Wind from the northwest, gusting as high as 40, high of 21. UV index 5 or moderate. Tonight is partly cloudy. Small chance of showers continues early this evening, clearing near midnight. Wind will gust up to 40 overnight, low of 9. Tomorrow's sunny, and it'll become a mix of sun and cloud in the morning. Wind will still be up there about 30, high of 17. UV index 4 or moderate. And tomorrow night is clear with a low of 4. Sunday is sunny with a high of 20. Sunday night has periods of rain and a low of 7, and we're going to see showers on Monday. Around the region, Brandon's mostly cloudy and 17. Winnipeg, light rain shower and 19. Here in Portage la Prairie, mostly cloudy. Relative humidity is 51%. The temperature is 19. 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

0: What's going to happen from Tennille Towns? Finishing up our afternoon together on this Friday. I'm Chris Kitchen with you. This is CFRY 920 AM. Thanks to everybody called in to the CFRY General Store. Of course, that's presented by Swen Small Engines of Eli. 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And if you've got anything you want to buy, sell, rent, trade, swap, or even give away, Gerard's Metal Hotline, open for you, 204-239-2960.
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1: High of 21 today, 30% chance of showers. Good afternoon, I'm Mike Bloom. Portage City Council has heard concerns about parking and traffic around West End Daycare. We get more from reporter Corey Canute.
2: The daycare has applied to add to its existing facility without increasing its 70 childcare spaces. Area resident Jim Solomon spoke against the application during Tuesday's council meeting, raising concerns about street parking.
3: Parking on the street all day, Monday through Friday, hinders snow clearing, hinders street cleaning, hinders garbage pickup. There's increased traffic up and down the back lanes.
2: Council has put off the decision until September 28th. From the Portage Online Newsroom, I'm Corey Canute.
1: Honey Garlic Maple Syrup Festival runs in Manitou tomorrow. HGMS Festival offers as much as any other summer festival, but this event is all jammed into a single-day event. Chair Juanita Cobb describes highlights of the annual event.
4: So we start the morning with the pancake breakfast. So the kinsmen have a $12 pancake breakfast, and the proceeds go to projects in our community. And then at 10 o'clock, we open up the arena, has a craft sale, and then there is a farmer's market tent.
1: For more, read the full article at Portage Online. Runners from Manitoba, Saskatchewan, and beyond are heading to Southport tomorrow for the third annual runway event. Both the 5 and 10 kilometer races have reached capacity. Southport spokesperson Nate Coates says the event's developed a strong following.
5: We got people from everywhere that like to come to this race. It's a big draw. We've kind of made a little bit of a name for ourselves, and it's nice that it's a September run too.
1: Money raised through the event goes to the Community Foundation of Portage and District. The kids' race remains open for walk-up participation and begins at 10 in the morning. The Light the Way Walk brought community members, youth, elders, and local organizations together at Island Park. Organizer Leah O'Leary says the event was also about reminding people they have support around them.
6: With any kind of mental health, it's important to let people know they're not alone and that there is people in the community and people that care for them and that can help them through hard times.
1: The second annual walk drew about 50 people and took place around Island Park. World Rivers Day returns to Carmen tomorrow with activities both on and off the Boyne River. The celebration includes a pirate poker derby with a kayak going to the winner, along with a land-based poker derby, children's activities, a car show, and food. Boyne River keepers also hope the event encourages residents to protect the river and preserve vegetation along its banks. For Elm Creek School teacher Nikki Spencer, the memories of September 11th became even more real when she visited New York City. She traveled there with family in November 2019 and made the 9/11 memorial one of her must-see destinations. She says being there brought back many of the emotions she felt when the attacks happened. She says the memorial and museum helped bring humanity to the tragedy and the thousands of people whose lives were forever changed. Don't miss a beat. Stream us anywhere. Download the Portage Online app. Today's mainly cloudy with a small chance of showers. Wind from the northwest gusting as high as 40, high of 21. UV index 5 or moderate. Tonight is partly cloudy. Small chance of showers continues early this evening, clearing near midnight. Wind will gust up to 40 overnight, low of 9. Tomorrow's sunny and it'll become a mix of sun and cloud in the morning. Wind will still be up there about 30, high of 17, UV index 4 or moderate. And tomorrow night is clear with a low of 4. Sunday is sunny with a high of 20. Sunday night has periods of rain and a low of 7, and we're going to see showers on Monday. Around the region, Brandon's mostly cloudy and 17. Winnipeg, light rain shower in 19. Here in Portage La Prairie, mostly cloudy. Relative humidity is 51%. The temperature is 19. 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
1: 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The Dow is up 544. NASDAQ is up 289. The dollar's down 15 points at 72.13 cents U.S. That's the Golden West Radio Money Scope.

That is Chainsaw, the band Perry on CFRY 920. Good afternoon. Brittany Boschman here with you till 4 and just after 2. 20 degrees here in Portage La Prairie. Now today, mainly cloudy, 30% chance of showers this afternoon and a high of 21. Now tonight, mainly cloudy with 30% chance of showers early this evening, clearing near midnight, wind northwest 20, gusting to 40 and a low of 9. Now heading into tomorrow, sunny, becoming a mix of sun and cloud in the morning, wind northwest 30 and a high of 17. Now tomorrow night, clear and a low of +4. Oh my goodness, that's cold. Here is Right on Time, Lindsay L.

0: 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Well, there's a poll on PortageOnline.com, and make sure you head to it because it's all about back to school. And it is, what's the toughest part of getting back into the school routine? Is it getting up early, getting everyone out the door, packing lunches, or getting to bed on time? And honestly, I can say the two that get me is getting everyone out the door on time and packing lunches.
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7: Today's mainly cloudy with a small chance of showers. Wind from the northwest gusting as high as 40, high of 21. UV index 5 or moderate. Tonight is partly cloudy. Small chance of showers continues early this evening, clearing near midnight. Wind will gust up to 40 overnight, low of 9. Tomorrow's sunny, and it'll become a mix of sun and cloud in the morning. Wind will still be up there about 30, high of 17. UV index 4 or moderate. And tomorrow night is clear with a low of 4. Sunday is sunny with a high of 20. Sunday night has periods of rain and a low of 7, and we're going to see showers on Monday. Around the region, Brandon is mostly cloudy in 18. Winnipeg, mostly cloudy in 20. Portage la Prairie is cloudy. Relative humidity is 54%. Temperatures 20. Wind from the west blowing at 21. 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

0: Just Make It Happen, Nelson Little on CFRY 920. Well, if you're looking for something fun to do this weekend, the North Norfolk Color Run and Walk is taking place on Sunday at 3 p.m. Now, it's happening at Three Creeks Trail System. It's a 4-kilometer route. It's a free event, although donations are accepted. Come dressed in white and get ready to be covered in color. Now, the Three Creeks Trail System is just outside of Austin, and it's awesome. This is one of my favorite events that North Norfolk does. If you want more information, you can head to the Heartland Rec Facebook page.
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4: Today's mainly cloudy with a small chance of showers. Wind from the northwest, gusting as high as 40, high of 21. UV index 5 or moderate. Tonight is partly cloudy. Small chance of showers continues early this evening, clearing near midnight. Wind will gust up to 40 overnight, low of 9. Tomorrow's sunny, and it'll become a mix of sun and cloud in the morning. Wind will still be up there about 30, high of 17. UV index 4 or moderate. And tomorrow night is clear with a low of 4. Sunday is sunny with a high of 20. Sunday night has periods of rain and a low of 7, and we're going to see showers on Monday. Around the region, Brandon is mostly cloudy in 18. Winnipeg, mostly cloudy in 20. Portage la Prairie is cloudy. Relative humidity is 54%. Temperature's 20. Wind from the west blowing at 21. 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

0: see the gold. Tommy Hunter on CFR Y920. Well, here's a great way to fuel up and give back to some local organizations. Mark your calendar for September 15th because it's Fuel Good Day at Homestead Co-op. Now, for every liter of gas and propane purchase, 5 cents per liter will go towards supporting local groups, and the funds from car washes will be shared between the Carmen Food Pantry and the Portage La Prairie Holiday Avenue Project. How great's that? Now, you're already going to need gas, so why not fill up on September 15th and help make a difference in our community while you're at it? And this year's extra special because Homestead Co-op is celebrating 10 years. So on September 15th, remember to fuel good, fill up, wash the vehicle, and know that every little bit of what you spend is helping local organizations right here at home.
1: 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January, $827.70, down $21.70. Spring wheat, Minneapolis, September, $7.42. Hard red winter wheat, September, $295. Wheat, September, $713.50. Down $9.75. Corn, September, $512, down $2. Oats, September, $3.55, up 75 cents. Soybeans, September, $1,296, down $20. Soybean meal, September, $346.60, down $2.20. Soybean oil, September, $70.66, down 62 cents. Feeder cattle, September, $339.02, up $6.45. Live cattle, October, $220.10, up $2.27. Lean hogs, October, $91.08, down $1.30. The Canadian dollar is 72 cents, and crude oil, West Texas Intermediate, 102.39. For Golden West, I'm Glendale Allen Vossler.
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1: We've got a high of 21 today with a small chance of showers. Good afternoon, I'm Mike Bloom. West End Daycare is seeking a conditional use for its property on Saskatchewan Avenue West. Reporter Corey Canute has the details.
2: The proposal would keep the daycare at 70 spaces while moving children out of the basement. During Tuesday's council meeting, Planning District General Manager Grant Gessel says the plans aren't yet finalized.
3: We're just not 100% sure what the needs are. The only part that we do know is that they do want to relocate the children from the basement into an above ground scenario.
2: Council has deferred the application to September 28th to get more information. From the Portage Online Newsroom, I'm Corey Canute.
1: Honey Garlic Maple Syrup Festival runs into Manitou Saturday, September 12th. HGMS offers as much as any other summer festival, but this event is all jammed into a single day event. Chair Juanita Cobb described one highlight of the event, the buffet dinner.
4: We have a variety of food items. We offer three meats, which, you know, hits everybody something special. Some rave about, you know, the Winkler meats, sweet and sour farmer sausage.
1: For more, read the full article at Portage Online. Southport's third annual runway event is sold out for both its 5 and 10 kilometer races Saturday. Southport spokesperson Nate Coates says the event begins at the new Peggy May Legacy Center, with runners then heading around the site.
5: The best news about this race this year is we're sold out already. So we've sold out our 10K and our 5K, so we're very excited about that.
1: The main race begins at 8 a.m. while the kids' race starts at 10. Spectators are invited to come out and cheer on the runners, with parking available at the Recplex. About 50 people gathered at Island Park Thursday morning for the second annual Light the Way Suicide Awareness Walk. The early start was intentional, with organizer Leah O'Leary saying it represented moving from darkness into light.
6: The thought is to walk from darkness into light, kind of a visual representation of things do get better and walking into a new day together as a community.
1: The walk included candles, drumming, song, and a breakfast afterward. Carmen residents can celebrate World Rivers Day tomorrow with a full day of activities at the Royal Park. The Boyne River Keepers are bringing back their Pirate Poker Derby, with participants collecting cards while traveling the river. The day also includes a Landlubbers Poker Derby, children's activities, a Young Makers Market, a car show, food, and live music at the Carmen Legion. An Elm Creek teacher says her personal connection to the first responders has shaped how she remembers September 11th, 2001. Nikki Spencer's father was an RCMP officer for more than 20 years, while her husband later became a firefighter in Carmen. She says thinking about her family members responding to a tragedy like 9/11 is still terrifying. Spencer visited New York City in 2019, and her trip included visiting Ground Zero and the 9/11 Memorial. Access local news anywhere and anytime. Download the Portage Online app. Today's mainly cloudy with a small chance of showers. Wind from the northwest, gusting as high as 40, high of 21. UV index 5 or moderate. Tonight is partly cloudy. Small chance of showers continues early this evening, clearing near midnight. Wind will gust up to 40 overnight, low of 9. Tomorrow's sunny, and it'll become a mix of sun and cloud in the morning. Wind will still be up there about 30, high of 17. UV index 4 or moderate. And tomorrow night is clear with a low of 4. Sunday is sunny with a high of 20. Sunday night has periods of rain and a low of 7, and we're going to see showers on Monday. Around the region, Brandon is mostly cloudy in 18. Winnipeg, mostly cloudy in 20. Portage La Prairie is cloudy. Relative humidity is 54%. Temperatures 20, wind from the west blowing at 21. 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
1: On the Golden West Radio Money Scope, the TSX is up 156 points. The Dow is up 508. NASDAQ is up 289. The dollar's down 16 points at 72.12 cents U.S. That's the Golden West Radio Money Scope.

0: is In Between Scotty McCrary on CFRY 920. Good afternoon. Brittany Boschman here with you until 4. Now, just after 3, 20 degrees here in Portage La Prairie. Now, our high today is 21, mainly cloudy, 30% chance of showers this afternoon. Now, wind is becoming northwest 20, gusting to 40. Now, tonight, mainly cloudy with 30% chance of showers early this evening. Clearing near midnight, wind northwest 20, gusting to 40, and a low of 9. Heading into tomorrow, sunny, becoming a mix of sun and cloud in the morning, wind northwest 30 kilometers an hour, high of 17. Tomorrow night, clear and a low of 4. Now, Sunday, sunny, high of 20. Sunday night, periods of rain and a low of 7.
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0: of Eddie Rabbit on CFRY 920 and Brittany Boschman here with you. And this week was a pretty fun week because harvest time's here, and that means the harvest lunch is back on CFRY 920, where we're bringing the food to the farmers, because after a long day's early mornings and hard work in the fields, you deserve a good lunch. Now, this week, we visited three different farms with lunch for 10 from Boston Pizza Portage. Now, the harvest lunch is our way of saying thank you to the hardworking farmers across the Central Plains who keep our communities fed. And hey, your farm could be next. You can fill out a form to nominate a farm that deserves a little extra recognition at portageonline.com, and we could be showing up with some delicious lunch and a whole host of other prizes too. Now, we're doing three more harvest lunch next week, so make sure you enter in. Now, a huge thank you to all our harvest lunch sponsors helping make this possible: Boston Pizza, Western Bearing and Auto Parts, Fountain Tire Portage, Portage Mutual Insurance, TIC Parts and Service, Ingram's Plumbing and Heating, Hanover Doors, Manitoba Association of Watersheds, Notre Dame Motors, Prairie Ag and Auto, and Ag West. So good luck to all the farms nominated, and we could be coming to you next.
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9: Today's mainly cloudy with a small chance of showers. Wind from the northwest, gusting as high as 40, high of 21. UV index 5 or moderate. Tonight is partly cloudy. Small chance of showers continues early this evening, clearing near midnight. Wind will gust up to 40 overnight, low of 9. Tomorrow's sunny, and it'll become a mix of sun and cloud in the morning. Wind will still be up there about 30, high of 17, UV index 4 or moderate. And tomorrow night is clear with a low of 4. Sunday is sunny with a high of 20. Sunday night has periods of rain and a low of 7, and we're going to see showers on Monday. Around the region, Brandon is mostly cloudy in 18. Winnipeg, mostly cloudy in 20. Portage La Prairie is cloudy. Relative humidity is 54%. Temperature's 20. Wind from the west blowing at 21. 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

0: That was Knock Off, Jess Moskaluk on CFRY 920. Well, the Portage Terriers were back in preseason action last night, taking on the Nipawa Titans in what turned into a high-scoring game. Now, the Terriers came up on the wrong side of the scoreboard this time round, but there's still plenty of time to fine-tune things before the game start counting. And speaking of the regular season, well, there's just one more preseason game left before the Terriers open their season next weekend. That's right. Mark your calendars for September 20th when the Portage Terriers officially kick off the new season with their home opener. So one more tune-up game, and then it's time to get down to business. The countdown's on September 20th and season opening. That's season opening night for the Portage Terriers. Now more hockey, more action, and a brand new season are just around the corner. And if you're looking for football action, well, the Portage Pitbulls are back in action tomorrow. The Adam team kicks off things at 8:30, followed by the Crunchers at 11 at the Manitoba Republic Park here in Portage La Prairie.
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10: Today's mainly cloudy with a small chance of showers. Wind from the northwest, gusting as high as 40, high of 21. UV index 5 or moderate. Tonight is partly cloudy. Small chance of showers continues early this evening, clearing near midnight. Wind will gust up to 40 overnight, low of 9. Tomorrow's sunny, and it'll become a mix of sun and cloud in the morning. Wind will still be up there about 30, high of 17, UV index 4 or moderate. And tomorrow night is clear with a low of 4. Sunday is sunny with a high of 20. Sunday night has periods of rain and a low of 7, and we're going to see showers on Monday. Around the region, Brandon is mostly cloudy and 18. Winnipeg, mostly cloudy and 20. Portage La Prairie is cloudy. Relative humidity is 54%. Temperature's 20. Wind from the west blowing at 21. 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

0: girl is on a roll. Terry Kelly on CFRY 920. Well, that's it for me today. I'm Brittany Boschman. I'll be back here tomorrow. Have a great weekend and have a great evening.
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1: Good evening, I'm Mike Bloom. A group of Manitoba artists is putting their work up for auction to help Black Bear rescue Manitoba with legal costs following the approval of a proposed quarry near the facility. Gimli artist Sharon Corey has organized the third fine art auction for the rescue, with all proceeds going to the organization. Corey says the rescue gives orphaned cubs a chance to return to the wild.
2: These bears, you know, they would have died on their own. So this is at least a 50% chance that they'll have a chance at a bear's life, not a zoo bear. These are hopefully going back to the wild. And that's what Judy and Roger have done. They've set this up and they've dedicated their lives to it.
1: The auction runs until 6 p.m. Sunday, with bids being accepted through Facebook. Portage La Prairie RCMP arrested two people in separate incidents Wednesday. Nicole Laporte was arrested after police say she fled on a bicycle and resisted arrest during an investigation into several thefts. Joseph Richard was also arrested after police say he fled on a bicycle while officers were investigating an assault. Both Laporte and Richard were remanded into custody. Laporte faces multiple charges while Richard is charged with resisting or obstructing a peace officer. A special event marking the 25th anniversary of 9/11 was held at the International Peace Garden this morning. The ceremony commemorated the many who died during the tragic attack on the World Trade Center in New York on September 11, 2001. Peace Garden CEO Tim Chapman shares on the significance of the ceremony and the unique position of the Peace Garden as it relates to our two countries.
3: As someone who lived in Northern Virginia, not too far from the Pentagon, it's something you'll never forget, just how much it affected the whole world. And then you fast forward now to 25 years later, it's really a special thing for the garden and for myself to be able to take part in something that it's a really great opportunity to also share how important our relationships are across borders, because there was no greater supporter of the U.S. in those dark days than Canada.
1: 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Portage City Council has heard concerns about parking and traffic around West End Daycare. We get more from reporter Corey Canute.
4: The daycare has applied to add to its existing facility without increasing its 70 childcare spaces. Area resident Jim Solomon spoke against the application during Tuesday's council meeting, raising concerns about street parking.
5: Parking on the street all day, Monday through Friday, hinders snow clearing, hinders street cleaning, hinders garbage pickup. There's increased traffic up and down the back lanes.
4: Council has put off the decision until September 28th. 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
1: Honey Garlic Maple Syrup Festival runs in Manitou tomorrow. HGMS Festival offers as much as any other summer festival, but this event is all jammed into a single-day event. Chair Juanita Cobb describes highlights of the annual event. For more, read the full article at Portage Online. Runners from Manitoba, Saskatchewan, and beyond are heading to Southport tomorrow for the third annual runway event. Both the 5 and 10-kilometer races have reached capacity. Southport spokesperson Nate Coates says the event's developed a strong following. Money raised through the event goes to the Community Foundation of Portage and District. The kids' race remains open for walk-up participation and begins at 10 in the morning. Don't miss a beat. Stream us anywhere. Download the Portage Online app. Tonight is partly cloudy. Small chance of showers continues early this evening, clearing near midnight. Wind will gust up to 40 overnight, low of 9. Tomorrow's sunny, and it'll become a mix of sun and cloud in the morning. Wind will still be up there about 30, high of 17, UV index 4 or moderate. And tomorrow night is clear with a low of 4. Sunday is sunny with a high of 20. Sunday night has periods of rain and a low of 7, and we're going to see showers on Monday. Around the region, Brandon is mostly cloudy in 18. Winnipeg, mostly cloudy in 20. Portage La Prairie is cloudy. Relative humidity is 54%. Temperatures 20. Wind from the west blowing at 21. 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On the Golden West Radio Money Scope, the TSX is up 156 points. The Dow is up 508. NASDAQ is up 289. The dollar's down 16 points at 72.12 cents U.S. That's the Golden West Radio Money Scope.
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0: That was Forever After All by Luke Combs on CFRY. Good afternoon, I'm Tristan Sokolowski, and welcome to the 4 o'clock hour here on Friday, and you're heading into the final stretch of the work week. If you're working until 5, you're almost there, and if you're done already, congratulations, the weekend has officially begun for you. And there's a lot happening around the area this weekend. Tomorrow we got the Crafters Market and Find Your Portage, plus Show Your Ride in Ely, the Gladstone Flying Club fundraiser, and the Honey, Garlic, and Maple Syrup Festival in Manitou. And if you're looking for something on Sunday, there's the Motor X Racing in Sydney. So whatever your plans are, we'll try to help you get there with some great music and plenty of Friday afternoon company. But for now, let's keep right here for some more great music on the way in just a few minutes.
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0: That was On the Road on CFRY. There's a very specific feeling that happens around 4 o'clock on a Friday. You're technically still working, but your brain has already left. You're looking at the clock, you're thinking about supper, you're thinking about what you're going to be doing this weekend, and you're wondering if you can get away with leaving 5 minutes early. And if you're a student, you've already been thinking about the weekend since approximately Wednesday, but hey, we made it. It's Friday afternoon, the weekend is right around the corner, and we're going to keep you company through the drive home right here on CFRY.
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8: Tonight is mainly cloudy with small chance of showers early this evening and then clearing near midnight. Wind will gust to 40, low of 9. Tomorrow, sunny. Becoming a mix of sun and cloud in the morning. Northwest wind at 30, high of 17. UV index 4 are moderate. Tomorrow night is clear with a low of plus 4. Sunday is sunny with a high of 20, Sunday night periods of rain and a low of 7. Sun or storm, find the area's official forecast through the Portage Online app. I'm Mike Bloom.

0: That was Fuel on the Fire on CFRY. If you're looking for something to do tomorrow, the Crofters Market is happening at Oddfellows Hall from 11 a.m. to 4 p.m. Administration is free, and there will be all kinds of handmade products from local artists. You'll find things like candles, homemade candy and baked goods, crocheted and knitted items, resin art, handmade cards, jewelry, beadwork, wall art, wreaths, woodworking, dream catchers, home decor, and a whole lot more. There will also be canteen food available, so grab a friend, wander through the market, and support some local makers. And remember, you are allowed to say, "I'm just looking." Just don't be surprised if you come home with three things you weren't looking for.
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13: Tonight is mainly cloudy with small chance of showers early this evening and then clearing near midnight. Wind will gust to 40, low of 9. Tomorrow sunny, becoming a mix of sun and cloud in the morning. Northwest wind at 30, high of 17, UV index 4 or moderate. Tomorrow night is clear with a low of plus 4. Sunday is sunny with a high of 20, Sunday night periods of rain and a low of 7. Sun or storm, find the area's official forecast through the Portage Online app. I'm Mike Bloom.

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I like a little whiskey kick hitting my lips in red Solo Plastic.

0: That was A Girl Like You by Dallas Smith on CFRY. 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
1: Good evening, I'm Mike Bloom. A fine art auction is underway to help Black Bear Rescue Manitoba cover legal costs following the approval of a proposed quarry near the rescue. Gimli artist Sharon Corey organized the auction after becoming involved with the rescue and following the stories of the orphaned cubs it has helped. Corey says the online format has allowed artists to reach supporters well beyond Manitoba.
2: This was such a great initiative, and a lot of those paintings went all over North America, including one up to Alaska.
1: The auction runs until 6 p.m. on Sunday, with 100% of sales going to Black Bear Rescue Manitoba. Two people are facing charges after separate incidents Wednesday involving Portage La Prairie RCMP. Police say Nicole Laporte was wanted in connection with several thefts and fled from officers twice before being taken into custody. Later that night, Joseph Richard fled from officers who were responding to an assault, but police later determined he was not the assault suspect. RCMP say Richard did have an outstanding warrant related to an impaired driving incident. Both Laporte and Richard were remanded into custody. A special event marking the 25th anniversary of 9/11 was held at the International Peace Garden this morning at 11 o'clock at their memorial site. Peace Garden CEO Tim Chapman shares his thoughts on this day of remembering and honoring those who were lost when terrorists flew into the World Trade Center, Twin Towers in New York City, and the Pentagon in Arlington, Virginia.
3: You know, it's weird when we hit this point in the International Peace Garden season every year, because so much of what the garden's about is bringing people together to celebrate and to smile. And although this isn't one of those occasions where really you're expecting to see many smiles, it still is an interesting event and an important one, because despite what's going on at the world at any given time, it's a great example of Canadians and Americans coming together.
1: For more on this story, head on over to Portage Online. West End Daycare is seeking a conditional use for its property on Saskatchewan Avenue West. Reporter Corey Canute has the details.
4: The proposal would keep the daycare at 70 spaces while moving children out of the basement. During Tuesday's council meeting, Planning District General Manager Grant Gessel says the plans aren't yet finalized.
5: We're just not 100% sure what the needs are. The only part that we do know is that they do want to relocate the children from the basement into an above ground scenario.
4: Council has deferred the application to September 28th to get more information. From the Portage Online Newsroom, I'm Corey Canute.
1: Honey Garlic Maple Syrup Festival runs into Manitou Saturday, September 12th. HGMS offers as much as any other summer festival, but this event is all jammed into a single-day event. Chair Juanita Cobb described one highlight of the event, the buffet dinner. For more, read the full article at Portage Online. Southport's third annual runway event is sold out for both its 5 and 10-kilometer races Saturday. Southport spokesperson Nate Coates says the event begins at the new Peggy May Legacy Center, with runners then heading around the site. The main race begins at 8 a.m., while the kids' race starts at 10. Spectators are invited to come out and cheer on the runners, with parking available at the Recplex. 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
1: Tonight is mainly cloudy with small chance of showers early this evening and then clearing near midnight. Wind will gust to 40, low of 9. Tomorrow, sunny, becoming a mix of sun and cloud in the morning. Northwest wind at 30, high of 17, UV index 4 or moderate. Tomorrow night is clear with a low of plus 4. Sunday is sunny with a high of 20, Sunday night periods of rain and a low of 7. Sun or storm, find the area's official forecast through the Portage Online app. I'm Mike Bloom.
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0: That was Tim McGraw by Taylor Swift on CFRY. Harvest season is here and our harvest lunch is back, and we're looking for nominations for farms across the Central Plains that deserves a little extra recognition during this incredibly busy time of year. We could be bringing lunch for 10 from Boston Pizza right out to a nominated farm, along with some of our sponsors and other gifts. It's our way of saying thank you to the hardworking farmers who keep our communities fed. And we have a great group of sponsors behind it. That is Boston Pizza, Western Berry and Auto Parts, Fountain Tire, Porch Mutual Insurance, TIC Parts and Service, Ingram's Plumbing and Heating, Handover Doors, Manitoba Association of Watersheds, Notre Dame Motors, and Prairie Ag and Auto. 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
3: There have been a lot of major fires in Portage La Prairie over the years, so it's no surprise some of these fires are showing up in our 70 Years of News feature. I'm Ryan Simpson. One of the most memorable fires came 20 years ago, on the morning of August 31st, 2006. The Portage Hotel was a 3.5-story brick building that had stood on Saskatchewan Avenue since 1905, and it was destroyed by fire. The original home of CFRY had been built at a cost of $50,000 and was considered state-of-the-art for its time. Local historian Les Green, who passed a couple of years ago, remembered some of what made the hotel special in a previous interview.
4: A reading and writing room, because when people traveled, they all sent postcards, and they had to have a writing room when they would write home about they were staying at this beautiful hotel. There was plans for an elevator. They never built the elevator, but there was supposed to be an elevator in that hotel. Hot and cold running water in the rooms, telephones, a switchboard, a wine cellar in the basement, a laundry. Out the back was a barn for the horses.
3: The fire started on the second floor just after 6 in the morning. Among those inside were members of an Ontario hockey team in Portage for the Canada Senior Games. Fern Gaudreau remembered the moment he and his teammates realized they needed to get out.
5: When we opened the door, we could smell smoke, but we got down to the second floor because, you know, we had to walk down. We could smell smoke coming out of one of the hallways on the far side, but we couldn't get into that door because the fire door is locked. So we all came down. There was a little bit of smoke, but, you know, wasn't that bad at the time.
3: The fire destroyed the team's equipment, and the Ontario players eventually returned home. For Portage musician Johnny Dietrich, who still performs today, the fire also marked the loss of a place that had been part of his life.
6: It was one of the first bars that I ever got up and played with a band in years and years ago, and I was the last man to play in there, and now it's up in smoke, and it's, you know, been a great influence on my whole life, actually, this bar.
3: Portage Hotel had been part of the community for over 100 years. In the days after the fire, people called CFRY to share their memories.
7: The Portage was the first place that I ever had a glass of beer, 56 years ago.
8: It had some very strict rules in the late 60s. A friend of mine was staying there. No ladies were allowed in the rooms. And this fellow, He invited a young lady to his room, and within 10 minutes, the house detective came knocking on the door and told him the lady had to leave.
9: I spent part of my honeymoon there in 1941.
10: Was there a honeymoon suite, or were all the rooms
9: grand? I don't remember. I just remember the room. But I just thought they were talking about kicking a woman out. Well, they didn't kick me out.
11: I was single, and it was in the 50s, and there were four of us girls living together, and mixed drinking came in.
10: So, oh, no.
11: You know, where we spent a few
4: you didn't
11: nights.
4: Have to go to Ontario then.
11: Just for a drink, and then home again. And then when I got married, we had a reception there.
9: I worked upstairs And at the third floor, there used to be a fire years and years ago, and it was all just charred black. And us girls would sneak up there. We thought there was a ghost there, and we'd sneak up and look at all this black stuff up there. And that was burned down right, you know, there was nothing up there.
3: Owner Dave Andrews had recently renovated the hotel, and after the fire, he wasn't sure what would happen next, but was hoping to rebuild. Of course, the hotel was never rebuilt. For CFRY, the loss was particularly significant. The station had begun broadcasting from the basement of the hotel 50 years earlier. 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The memories, the voices, and the people who were there will always remain. For 70 years of news, I'm Ryan Simpson. 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

0: That was I'll Still Be Loving You by Restless Heart on CFRY. Tomorrow at Gladstone Airport, the Gladstone Flying Club fundraiser is happening from 10 a.m. until dusk, and there's an all-day fundraising barbecue, a car and bike show from 10 a.m. to 3, and plane rides. The plane rides are $30 per person and $80 for a party of three, and donations are also being accepted. All funds raised goes towards the Gladstone Flying Club, and there is also a rain date for Sunday, September 13th. So if you want to see some aircraft, check out some cars and bikes, grab some food, and maybe take a flight, that could make for a pretty fun Saturday.
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6: Good afternoon, this is Scott Anderson from Winnipeg Livestock Sales with the Livestock Market Report for Friday, September 11th. We had just shy of 200 head on offer this week, and we had about 85 cows and bulls to start the day. Cows traded sharply higher this week as good demand seemed to improve on all classes. Good kill cows were in the $2 up to $2.18 a pound range, and good youngest type cows that were freshly weaned traded from $2.30 to $2.65. We only had 2 to 3 bulls this week, and they were in the $2.60 to $2.70 range. We also had a few cow-calf pairs this week, and they brought $5,800 right up to $6,300 a pair. Feeder cattle were still light in supply this week, and loads were tough to produce. Most classes were steady to what we've been seeing the last couple sales. Steers, 800 to 900 pounds, traded from 430 to 465. 700 to 800 pounds from 460 to 490. 600 to 700 pounds, $5 up to 555. In steers, 500 to 600 pounds, traded from 550 to 620. In the heifers, 9 to 1,000, they traded from 320 to 370. 800 to 900 pounds from 330 to 385. 700 to 800 pound heifers, 375 to 407.50. 600 to 700 pounds, $4 to 455. Heifers in the 500 to 600 pound range, 430 to 510. And heifers, 400 to 500 pounds, traded from 450 to 520. And just a reminder, next week on Friday, September 18th, we will have our first special yearling sale with about 300 yearlings and about 85 fancy big calves already consigned. The futures have been improving this week, so all systems should be go for this sale. If you've got cattle to consign, please give us a call. This has been Scott Anderson reporting. Thank you for listening and have a great rest of your day.
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10: Tonight is mainly cloudy with small chance of showers early this evening and then clearing near midnight. Wind will gust to 40, low of 9. Tomorrow sunny, becoming a mix of sun and cloud in the morning. Northwest wind at 30, high of 17, UV index 4 or moderate. Tomorrow night is clear with a low of plus 4. Sunday is sunny with a high of 20, Sunday night periods of rain and a low of 7. Sun or storm, find the area's official forecast through the Portage Online app. I'm Mike Bloom.

0: Just Because.
1: That was Just Because by Chad Brownlee on CFRY. If you're into classic vehicles, tomorrow is the 7th annual Show Your Ride in Ely, and it is happening on Main Street from 11 a.m. to 4 p.m. There will be classic rides, classic food, classic music, and beer gardens, and if the weather doesn't cooperate, there is a rain date scheduled for Sunday, September 13th. You don't have to be a massive car enthusiast to enjoy an event like this. Sometimes you can walk around, look at the vehicles, talk to people, and appreciate the work that goes into keeping some of these classics on the road. Again, that's tomorrow in Ely on Main Street from 11 a.m. to 4 p.m.
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1: Tonight is mainly cloudy with small chance of showers early this evening and then clearing near midnight. Wind will gust to 40, low of 9. Tomorrow sunny, becoming a mix of sun and cloud in the morning. Northwest wind at 30, high of 17, UV index 4 are moderate. Tomorrow night is clear with a low of plus 4. Sunday is sunny with a high of 20, Sunday night periods of rain and a low of 7. Sun or storm, find the area's official forecast through the Portage Online app. I'm Mike Bloom.

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We get it. So are we. Gathering news and telling stories about our community. Now, for busy folks like us, all the news of the day comes in one handy-dandy email. 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

0: That was Boat on the Water by Aaron Prouchette on CFRY. And that brings us to the end of our Friday afternoon here on CFRY. The work week is officially behind you. The first few days of school is in the books, and now it's time to enjoy the weekend. There's lots going on, so whether you're checking out a local market, heading to a community event, taking a little road trip, watching some motocross, or simply staying home and relaxing, hopefully you have a great couple of days ahead. And remember to keep those Harvest Lunch nominations coming, because we want to celebrate the farmers across the Central Plains who are working hard through harvest season. But thank you so much for spending part of your day here with me. I hope you guys have a great weekend. Stay safe, and let's keep it right here on CFRY.
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11: Good evening, I'm Mike Bloom. A group of Manitoba artists is putting their work up for auction to help Black Bear rescue Manitoba with legal costs following the approval of a proposed quarry near the facility. Gimli artist Sharon Corey has organized the third fine art auction for the rescue, with all proceeds going to the organization. Corey says the rescue gives orphaned cubs a chance to return to the wild.
12: These bears, you know, they would have died on their own. So this is at least a 50% chance that they'll have a chance at a bear's life, not a zoo bear. These are hopefully going back to the wild. And that's what Judy and Roger have done. They've set this up and they've dedicated their lives to it.
11: The auction runs until 6 p.m. Sunday, with bids being accepted through Facebook. Portage La Prairie RCMP arrested two people in separate incidents Wednesday. Nicole Laporte was arrested after police say she fled on a bicycle and resisted arrest during an investigation into several thefts. Joseph Richard was also arrested after police say he fled on a bicycle while officers were investigating an assault. Both Laporte and Richard were remanded into custody. Laporte faces multiple charges while Richard is charged with resisting or obstructing a peace officer. A special event marking the 25th anniversary of 9/11 was held at the International Peace Garden this morning. The ceremony commemorated the many who died during the tragic attack on the World Trade Center in New York on September 11, 2001. Peace Garden CEO Tim Chapman shares on the significance of the ceremony and the unique position of the Peace Garden as it relates to our two countries.
13: As someone who lived in Northern Virginia, not too far from the Pentagon, it's something you'll never forget, just how much it affected the whole world. And then you fast forward now to 25 years later, it's really a special thing for the Garden and for myself to be able to take part in something that it's a really great opportunity to also share how important our relationships are across borders, because there was no greater supporter of the U.S. in those dark days than Canada.
11: To see more on this story, go to Portage Online. Portage City Council has heard concerns about parking and traffic around West End Daycare. We get more from reporter Corey Canute.
14: The daycare has applied to add to its existing facility without increasing its 70 childcare spaces. Area resident Jim Solomon spoke against the application during Tuesday's council meeting, raising concerns about street parking.
15: Parking on the street all day, Monday through Friday, hinders snow clearing, hinders street cleaning, hinders garbage pickup. There's increased traffic up and down the back lanes.
14: Council has put off the decision until September 28th. From the Portage Online Newsroom, I'm Corey Canute.
11: Honey Garlic Maple Syrup Festival runs in Manitou tomorrow. HGMS Festival offers as much as any other summer festival, but this event is all jammed into a single-day event. Chair Juanita Cobb describes highlights of the annual event. For more, read the full article at Portage Online. Runners from Manitoba, Saskatchewan, and beyond are heading to Southport tomorrow for the third annual runway event. Both the 5 and 10-kilometer races have reached capacity. Southport spokesperson Nate Coates says the event's developed a strong following. Money raised through the event goes to the Community Foundation of Portage and District. The kids' race remains open for walk-up participation and begins at 10 in the morning. Don't miss a beat. 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Wind will gust to 40, low of 9. Tomorrow, sunny, becoming a mix of sun and cloud in the morning. Northwest wind at 30, high of 17, UV index 4 or moderate. Tomorrow night is clear with a low of plus 4. Sunday is sunny with a high of 20, Sunday night periods of rain and a low of 7. Sun or storm, find the area's official forecast through the Portage Online app. I'm Mike Bloom.
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3: Tonight is mainly cloudy with small chance of showers early this evening and then clearing near midnight. Wind will gust to 40, low of 9. Tomorrow sunny, becoming a mix of sun and cloud in the morning. Northwest wind at 30, high of 17, UV index 4 or moderate. Tomorrow night is clear with a low of plus 4. Sunday is sunny with a high of 20, Sunday night periods of rain and a low of 7. Sun or storm, find the area's official forecast through the Portage Online app. I'm Mike Bloom.

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2: Tonight is mainly cloudy with small chance of showers early this evening and then clearing near midnight. Wind will gust to 40, low of 9. Tomorrow sunny, becoming a mix of sun and cloud in the morning. Northwest wind at 30, high of 17, UV index 4 are moderate. Tomorrow night is clear with a low of plus 4. Sunday is sunny with a high of 20, Sunday night periods of rain and a low of 7. Sun or storm, find the area's official forecast through the Portage Online app. I'm Mike Bloom.

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1: Good evening, I'm Mike Bloom. A fine art auction is underway to help Black Bear Rescue Manitoba cover legal costs following the approval of a proposed quarry near the rescue. Gimli artist Sharon Corey organized the auction after becoming involved with the rescue and following the stories of the orphaned cubs it has helped. Corey says the online format has allowed artists to reach supporters well beyond Manitoba.
2: This was such a great initiative, and a lot of those paintings went all over North America, including one up to Alaska.
1: The auction runs until 6 p.m. on Sunday, with 100% of sales going to Black Bear Rescue Manitoba. Two people are facing charges after separate incidents Wednesday involving Portage La Prairie RCMP. Police say Nicole Laporte was wanted in connection with several thefts and fled from officers twice before being taken into custody. Later that night, Joseph Richard fled from officers who were responding to an assault, but police later determined he was not the assault suspect. RCMP say Richard did have an outstanding warrant related to an impaired driving incident. Both Laporte and Richard were remanded into custody. A special event marking the 25th anniversary of 9/11 was held at the International Peace Garden this morning at 11 o'clock at their memorial site. Peace Garden CEO Tim Chapman shares his thoughts on this day of remembering and honoring those who were lost when terrorists flew into the World Trade Center Twin Towers in New York City and the Pentagon in Arlington, Virginia.
3: You know, it's weird when we hit this point in the International Peace Garden season every year, because so much of what the garden's about is bringing people together to celebrate and to smile. And although this isn't one of those occasions where really you're expecting to see many smiles, it still is an interesting